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0: It's Vanessa Williams here. I'm currently starring as the fashion icon Miranda Priestly in The Devil Wears Prada, the musical. Gadio are thrilled to be giving you the chance to win a pair of tickets to see the show, as well as an overnight stay in London and a fashion shopping spree, so you can get your hands on the hottest runway-worthy looks. 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You know how that thrills me. 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Don't miss the season's must-have show, playing at the Dominion Theatre right now. That's all.
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0: It's Vanessa Williams here. I'm currently starring as the fashion icon Miranda Priestly in The Devil Wears Prada, the musical. 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

0: it's Vanessa Williams here. I'm currently starring as the fashion icon Miranda Priestly in The Devil Wears Prada, the musical. Gadio are thrilled to be giving you the chance to win a pair of tickets to see the show, as well as an overnight stay in London and a fashion shopping spree, so you can get your hands on the hottest runway-worthy looks. 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By all means, move at a glacial pace. You know how that thrills me. 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Don't miss this season's must-have show. Playing at the Dominion Theatre right now. That's all.
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0: it's Vanessa Williams here. I'm currently starring as the fashion icon Miranda Priestly in The Devil Wears Prada, the musical. Gadio are thrilled to be giving you the chance to win a pair of tickets to see the show, as well as an overnight stay in London and a fashion shopping spree, so you can get your hands on the hottest runway-worthy looks. 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By all means, move at a glacial pace. You know how that thrills me. 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Don't miss this season's must-have show. 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
5: Miss

0: from the Sky News Centre at 5. A man who plotted a terror attack on a Taylor Swift concert in Vienna in 2024 has been jailed for 15 years. The 21-year-old admitted planning to target fans with knives or homemade bombs after contact with Islamic State online. His co-defendant, also 21, was jailed for 12 years on separate terror charges, not part of the concert plots. His lawyer is David Jodelbauer.
1: We knew the allegations were grave. We knew the state prosecutors did a very thorough job. The trial brought a lot of evidence against my client. It was clear to us that he would most likely get convicted. I think that's why he was so composed.
0: A Blue Origin rocket has exploded in a fireball during a late-night launch pad test, shaking nearby homes. Officials say no one was injured and there's no threat to the public following the incident at Cape Canaveral in Florida. Patients in England will be able to get treatment for five more conditions at their local pharmacy instead of having to see their GP. A £340 million deal will let qualified pharmacists assess patients and prescribe on the spot from the autumn. Chairman of the National Pharmacy Association, Dr. Oliver Picard, says it won't close a £2.5 billion funding gap.
2: If we keep putting in money into a contract that is broken, where pharmacies end up subsidising the NHS with cost of medicine rising and pharmacies dispensing at a loss, we're not going to see an improvement. So the gap needs to be bridged, and urgently.
0: There'll be no national screening programme for prostate cancer, with experts warning that testing every man would do more harm than good. Only a few thousand high-risk men with a particular gene fault will be offered regular checks. People in Whitstable are being warned that their water could stay patchy over the weekend after taps ran dry. South East Water says supply should be back today. And Luke Littler is a two-time Premier League darts champion after an 11-10 victory over Luke Humphreys in a thrilling final. He lost out to last night's opponent in the decider 12 months ago. That's the latest. I'm Barry Weir.
3: Well, it's Friday morning, and in my opinion, we're

and I Run. And before that, September with Cry For You. September's actually my birthday. And we're nearly in June, so that means my birthday is coming up very quickly. I don't really want it to come around this year. Getting older. My name's Nat Evans. This is Early Breakfast on Gaydio. Thanks for hanging out with me. I'm going to play you some amazing music right through till 7 o'clock. I've got Melanie C on the way with a new one from her called Attitude. Right now, though, a Pink Panther is teaming up with Zara Larsson. This is Stateside.

We see Attitude playing on Gaydio. It's 5:20 and it's Friday morning, the 29th of May. Only a couple more days to go until it's June, which means 6 months through the year. 6 months left to go. Christmas is going to be here very, very quickly. You mark my words. And how are you feeling about the weather? I don't know. Yesterday in my apartment felt a lot more muggy than the day before, even though it was a little bit cooler. Were you the same? I wanted to stick my head in the freezer. My name's Nat Evans. This is Early Breakfast on Gaydio. Taylor Swift's Cruel Summer is on the way, but here's Avicii.

0: This is Cadio, and it's 5:30 a Monday morning. Now, before 6 o'clock, I'm going to play you that big hit from Madonna, who's teamed up with Sabrina Carpenter. It's called Bring Your Love. If you haven't heard that yet, make sure you stick around for it. It's very, very good. Very sexy, in my opinion. Next, though, Everything You Never Had by Breach.
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Rodrigo with Drop Dead. 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
1: I got something I want to talk about.
0: Very much liking saying each other's names in that song, in my opinion. That is Bring Your Love, and it's a big hit from those two. I wonder if they'll make more music together. I think they should. There's a big age gap between them. I did tell you that yesterday. My name's Nat Evans. This is Early Breakfast on Gaydio. If you're just waking up and thinking, how hot is it going to be today in London? It's probably going to get up to about 26 degrees, so cooler than yesterday, which reached 31, but still muggy. It's going to continue to be muggy throughout the weekend. Monday, we might be getting a bit of rain. Never thought I would actually say that I'd look looking forward to that right now.

0: normally hate the rain, but I've got to be honest, I'm looking forward to a little bit of it. It's been hot for quite a long time, hasn't it? That was Lady Gaga and Ariana Grande with Rain On Me. It's coming up to 6 a.m, which means I'm going to get your latest news on. Then, after the news, I'm going to tell you how you could win tickets to go and see The Devil Wears Prada, the musical, in London.
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11: From the Sky News Centre at 6. A man's been sentenced to 15 years in prison for plotting a terror attack at a Taylor Swift concert in Vienna in 2024. Prosecutors say the 21-year-old had become radicalised by Islamic State and attempted to buy weapons online before he was arrested. He planned to target fans after contacting the Islamic State group online. His lawyer, Anna Mehr, says she'll discuss with her client whether to appeal.
12: Considering the sentencing guidelines of 10 to 20 years, we're exactly in the middle. I'm going to discuss this with my client in the coming days.
11: A Blue Origin rocket's exploded during an overnight launch pad test in Florida. Founder Jeff Bezos says no one was injured and they're working out what caused the blast. J.D. Vance says a peace deal between the U.S. and Iran is not there yet, but it's getting close. The White House says any agreement hinges on Tehran handing over its highly enriched uranium and not developing a nuclear weapon. Pharmacists in England will be able to make more clinical decisions and treat more people. The government's putting £340 million into expanding its Pharmacy First scheme to ease pressure on GPs. Health Minister Stephen Kinnock says it'll mean a better experience for patients.
13: We're going to be seeing a really big ramping up of the number of pharmacists who are qualified, and that's great for patients because they don't have to then be shuttled between the GP to the pharmacy, then back again. They are able then to get the service that they want from their local community pharmacist.
11: But the National Pharmacy Association says the money's not enough to close a £2.5 billion funding gap. The number of drivers using their phones for things other than calls is at an 8-year high. One in 10 under 25s has admitted live streaming while driving in the past year. And Luke Littler became emotional as he was crowned Premier League darts champion for a second time. The world number one beat Luke Humphreys 11-10 in a thrilling final at the O2 Arena. And that's the latest.
0: It's 6 a.m, so it means to me in 1 hour's time it's officially the weekend. You've got a few more to get through, but we'll help you get there on Gaydio. My name's Nat Evans. Here's Honey Dijon with Satisfied.

sweat, something we have all been doing for what, the past 4 or 5 days? Now, it's not just July 25 to August 8, 2026. That's in this spring. It's The Devil Wears Prada, the musical. And together with Galeo, we've teamed up to give you the chance to win a pair of tickets to this season's hottest show. And that's not all. You could also get your hands on return train tickets to London, an overnight stay, as well as £500 to spend on yourself to get yourself a runaway ready look that even Miranda Priestly would absolutely love. Now, playing at the Dominican Theatre right now, and with music from the legendary Sir Elton John, the musical sees LGBTQ plus icon Vanessa Williams take on the role of Miranda as she, Andy, Emily and Nigel prepare for Paris Fashion Week, in between the drama and chaos at the world's biggest fashion magazine. Now, tickets are on sale now, but if you want to get your hands on The Devil Wears Prada, the musical experience with overnight stay and the shopping spree, listen to Galeo Breakfast with Brett Harris straight after me, straight after my show at 7 a.m. this morning. And good luck.

Satisfy. My name's Nat Evans. Before that, I played Venga Boys, Boom, Boom, Boom, Boom, who I saw at the beginning of the year at Don't Tell Mama, which, if you haven't been, you really should give that a Google and possibly buy some tickets. It's a long weekender down in Bognor Regis, and my goodness, I had the best fun ever. There's just something going on all the time for three whole days. Go and give it a Google. You won't be disappointed if you get yourself there. I'm going to play you Denise Van Outen now. This is In the Evening on Gaydio.

0: It's 6:30 and it is Friday morning, which means it is the weekend, in my opinion. And you've only got a few more hours to get through until you can have a drink after work. I mean, we've got the weather for it. Not as hot as it has been, which is also very, very nice. Right, before 7 o'clock, I'm going to play you a big hit from Crystal Lake. I've got, obviously, Harry Styles, American Girls. That's coming up for you. Next, though, Jax Jones, Instruction on Gaydio. And good morning. Gaydio.
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I think it was the beginning of the week that I told you I was watching the Kylie documentary, which if you haven't seen it, you've got to watch it. It's so good. And I'm pretty sure that you are a Kylie Minogue fan because she's a massive LGBTQ plus icon, isn't she? Well, turn Netflix on yesterday and there's also the Tension Tour that you can watch as well. Now, I don't know whether I should say this out loud because you might stop listening to my show, but I've always liked Kylie. I've never loved Kylie, but I tell you what, this past week, I see what everyone likes and loves about her. She's absolutely sensational. And she's gone through quite a lot, hasn't she? She's had a bit of a hard time. I love her. She looks good. It was her birthday yesterday, 58 years old. My God, she looks good for 58. Here's Sam

Chris Lake with Savannah. It's just coming up to 10 to 7, which means we've only got a couple of songs left together, and then you won't have me around until Monday morning. But with it being Friday, have you got your weekend plan sorted? Are you going out? What are you doing? It's the last weekend of the Fringe Festival down in Brighton, which is where I live, so we are going there. Have a few drinks, have just a giggle, really. Get some food. It's such a great event that they put on, and it happens every year in May. So if you've never been to Brighton and you've never been to the Fringe Festival, you should really check it out next year. Right, here's one of my faves. This is Taylor Swift, Opalite, and the Chris Lake remix of it, which is very...

0: Taylor Swift with Opalite, the Chris Lake remix of that track, which I absolutely love. And that is your last one from me for today and for the weekend. If you can catch me back here Monday morning between 5 and 7. But make sure you don't go anywhere, because Brett Harris has been in for Dave Cooper this week for Gaydio Breakfast. And he's going to be calling one of you straight after this show, who is going to be the lucky winner of two tickets to go and see The Devil Wears Prada, the musical in London. Right, have a wonderful weekend. I'll catch you Monday. Bye.
1: It's Vanessa Williams here. I'm currently starring as the fashion icon Miranda Priestly in The Devil Wears Prada, the musical. Gaydio are thrilled to be giving you the chance to win a pair of tickets to see the show, as well as an overnight stay in London and a fashion shopping spree, so you can get your hands on the hottest runway-worthy looks. 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By all means, move at a glacial pace. 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Don't miss this season's must-have show. 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
7: From the Sky News Centre at 7. A man who plotted a terror attack on a Taylor Swift concert in Vienna in 2024 has been jailed for 15 years. The 21-year-old admitted planning to target fans with knives or homemade bombs after contact with Islamic State online. His co-defendant, also 21, was jailed for 12 years on separate terror charges, not part of the concert plot. His lawyer is David Jodelbauer.
8: We knew the allegations were grave. We knew the state prosecutors did a very thorough job. The trial brought a lot of evidence against my client. It was clear to us that he would most likely get convicted. I think that's why he was so composed.
7: A Blue Origin rocket exploded during a late-night launch pad test, shaking homes nearby in Florida. Officials say no one was injured. Two people have been injured after a Russian drone crashed into an apartment block in eastern Romania. It's believed the devices were being used as part of an overnight attack on Ukraine's border regions. The leader of Qatar is urging Donald Trump to prioritize peace to spare the Middle East more tension and escalation. The pair have had a phone call after US Vice President J.D. Vance told reporters a peace deal with Iran is close. He says it's not there yet, but he's feeling positive.
9: We do think they're negotiating, at least so far, in good faith, and we're making some progress. Hopefully we'll continue to make progress. The president will be in a position where he can endorse the agreement, but obviously that's still TBD.
7: The White House wants Tehran to hand over its uranium and not develop a nuclear weapon. Patients in England will be able to get treatment for 5 more conditions at their local pharmacy instead of having to see their GP. A £340 million deal will let qualified pharmacists assess patients and prescribe on the spot from autumn. And Scotland international John McGinn's being honoured ahead of his trip to the World Cup this summer. A mural's going up on the side of a house in his hometown of Clydebank. That's the latest.
10: Well, good morning. You've made it to the weekend. Friday is a go. It's Brett Harris sorting the tunes out on Gaydio Breakfast. You're going to hear from Remember Monday on today's show. Your chance to be a winner thanks to The Devil Wears Prada and all the stuff from

and Wish You Were Mine, playing on your Friday dose of Gaydio Breakfast. Good morning, it's Brett Harris sitting in for Dave Cooper. You can normally find me weekdays between 4 and 7pm. Lewis White is sitting in for me at the minute. But you've got me for the next couple of weeks, you lucky, lucky thing. Listen, I want to know what you're up to this weekend. Are you going to enjoy the return of the sunshine tomorrow? Have you got any nice plans? Are you staying in? Are you recovering after a long weekend? Let me know. At Gaydio on the socials. You can message us through the free Gaydio app. You can listen to us wherever you are on the go, by the way. Get on it. Or you can WhatsApp us 0330 048 400. It would be lovely to hear from you this morning. Now, it is a jam-packed show, let me tell you. Before 10 o'clock, we have all of this to get through. We are playing the Miranda Minute, thanks to our friends at The Devil Wears Prada, the musical, playing right now at the Dominion Theatre. Very excited to do that before 10. I will tell you how you can be a winner shortly. We've got Remember Monday on the show as well, featuring Lewis Wyatt. And we're going to have all the action from the red carpet at the launch of Tiptoe, Russell T Davies' new Channel 4 drama, centred on Canal Street. Very excited for that. So let's get it all started with the bangers.

and what the future holds on KDO Breakfast. Good morning. It's Brett Harris in for Dave Cooper. Well done. You've made it to the weekend. Cheers to get us on. We're going to be doing your Friday time hop in a minute. But first, asking you this morning, what are you up to? What are your plans over the weekend? At KDO on the socials, message us on the KDO app. You can download that for free or you can WhatsApp us 0330 048 400. Would be lovely, lovely, lovely, lovely to hear from you this morning. Back to now though. Let's get the tunes on. I have got a brand new one. It's a mini throwback, really. It's a new throwback. It's from Tuvaloo and SG Lewis. And it felt like I needed this last night when it was really hot. It's called Heat.

Tuvaloo and SG Lewis. That's Heat on KDO. I feel like so much pop culture has happened in the last 24 hours. We've had a wave of new music, which we'll start unpacking after 7:30. And of course, last night it was the Manchester premiere of Russell T Davies' new LGBTQ plus drama, Tiptoe. It was screened at home. And then there was some sort of special event at the church, which of course is where it was filmed, in Manchester's gay village. Lee Barnes off the Gadio weekend and producer Bella went down to check it out, and you're going to hear all of those best bits before 10, including Lee Barnes teaching actual icon Denise Welch how to do a fan clack. Very excited for that. Right, your time hop is on the way on the other side of this from Kylie. This is Light Up on Gadio. If I-

New music from Kylie supporting her brand new documentary on Netflix. That's Light Up on Gadio Breakfast. Good morning. How are you? Are you good? Are you looking forward to the weekend? I tell you what, I need a lie-in, I tell you. Right, let's do this.

0: time and we put the power in your hands. Before 8 o'clock, I will play a song that you have handpicked from yesteryear. We're going back to 2004, and these are your options this morning. Orbit of Britney, Toxic is your first choice this morning. Or do you fancy a bit of Eric Prydz? Call on me. This song was everywhere, I say, when it first dropped. I'm sure it was like number one for God knows how long. Those choices again, once more, are Britney and Toxic. And your other choice this morning is one Eric Prydz with Call On Me. But what do you want to hear? Well, it's very simple to have your opinion, your thoughts heard. All you need to do is go to our Instagram at Gaydio right now. I've put a big poll on our Instagram story. You can vote now. Britney Spears and Toxic, Eric Prydz, Call On Me. 2004 has launched and you get to decide, right? We'll do those results before 8.
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0: Blue Origin founder Jeff Bezos says it's too early to know what caused the blast, and admitted it had been a very rough day. Next, tens of thousands of young people are going to be offered training placements over the next 3 years. Yesterday, a report warned of a moral crisis in youth unemployment. Alan Milburn's review suggested government decisions like raising the minimum wage may have cut the number of entry-level jobs. But Work and Pensions Secretary Pat McFadden says the problem has been building for years.
1: There are deep structural things going on. In fact, since the financial crash, youth employment has never in a single year reached the levels it was before that financial crash. So it's a long-term problem.
0: And a drag queen who raised over $4 million for climate charities is being sued by an outdoor clothing company. Clothing company Patagonia is suing drag queen Patagonia for trademark infringement and has said her plans to use the name for clothing and activism would irreparably harm the brand. They are now suing for $1 in damages plus legal fees, but the drag queen has said that fighting to keep her name could amount to thousands in court costs. The company has now filed a lawsuit, which will be seen in court in the coming months. For more news, please visit gaydio.co.uk.
2: Gaydio weather.
0: It's cooling off for the week, with a breezy, sunny start to the day. Cloudier later on, with the chance of a few isolated showers towards the evening. With highs of 21 degrees in Brighton, for Gaydio, I'm Leslie Kerwin.
3: Half 7 on your Friday morning. It's Brett Harrison for Dave Cooper on Gaydio Breakfast. Remember Monday, joining me on the show, your chance to be a winner thanks to the Devil Wears Prada and all the goss from the Tiptoe Premier in Manchester last night.

Tame Impala and Jenny, that's Dracula on Gaydio Breakfast on your Friday morning. Well done. You've made it to the weekend. Well, hey, it's 23 minutes to 8 right now. And it's time to get on some brand new music that dropped overnight. I am a public service broadcaster. That is what I'm doing right now. I'm playing you a song that is essential that you hear before you go and interact with the world today. It's from Ariana Grande. It's taken from her upcoming album, Petal, that I believe drops on the 31st of July this year. It's called Hate That I Made You Love Me. The music video drops for this on Monday, and I like it. It's not a full-on dance banger. I feel like it's a nice little slice of dreamy pop, and I think you're going to love it, and I think it's going to do bits this summer. This is brand new music for the first time being played on Gaydio Breakfast. It's Ariana Grande and Hate That I Made You Love Me.

Olive, and you're not alone on your Friday Helping to Get Here breakfast. Hello, it's Brett Harris with you. Got your time hop results very shortly. Your last chance to vote. Get on the poll at Insta at Gadio. And I'm asking you this morning, what are you up to this weekend? Are you taking it nice and easy after Birmingham Pride? Are you going out, or are you having a mad one at Hoopla? Hoops this weekend. Lily Allen performing. Perry, Alexandra Burt, JLS, Talisa. It's a right old X Factor fest this year. Bit jealous I'm not going to be there. Why, oh why, did one of my closest school friends have to throw her hen do this weekend? It's so homophobic, I can't even. Good morning to Gary, who's been in touch on WhatsApp, 0330 048 400. Gary said, hey, Brett. Hey, Gary. Listening in the morning as usual. You're asking about people's plans this weekend? Yes, I am. There's 16 of us having to travel out to Torremolinos Pride. What on earth could happen? Haha. Thanks again. Love your show, Gary in Hull. Thank you, Gary in Hull. Well, I think you're going to have a lovely hot weekend in Torremolinos, and I'm not talking about the weather. Hey. Let me know what you're up to at Gadio. Get in touch. I will give you a shout before 10, and we'll do your time hop after this.

power's been in your hands this morning. You've been voting between two bangers from 2004, and your choices have been Britney Spears and Toxic. Which is my mental attitude. Or have you wanted to hear Eric Prydz and Call On Me? Well, I can reveal that with an insane percentage of 86% versus 14%, the winner... Time up this morning is one Britney Spears. This is Toxic on Gadio Breakfast.

0: the winner of today's Time Hop. That is Britney Spears and Toxic. But where are we going tomorrow?
1: Ooh.
0: Oh, this is a good year. 2011. Tomorrow. I'm not on tomorrow. It's the weekend. Wake up, Brett. Where are we going Monday? 2011. Bring it on.
2: How can I not leak it? I look so good. You look so good. Maybe we should all leak it together. Here. You only live once. Let the people see.

0: Love this. Flo and Leak It playing on your Friday Gadio breakfast. Good morning. It's Brett Harris with you on the way after 8 o'clock, telling you how you can be a winner thanks to The Devil Wears Prada the musical. We've also got Remember Monday on the show a little bit later, and all the tea from yesterday's Manchester launch of Tiptoe, the new LGBTQ plus drama from Russell T Davies. I'm also going to get on some Ray Amaran Absolutely in a minute. What a show! Gadio.
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8: With the latest, I'm Leslie Kerwin. Two people have been injured after a Russian drone crashed into an apartment block in eastern Romania. It's believed the devices were being used as part of an overnight attack on Ukraine's border regions. Romania, which is part of NATO, has asked the alliance for a transfer of anti-drone technology and called the incident a serious violation of international law. Next, people in Whitstable are being warned their water supply could stay patchy over the weekend after taps ran dry earlier this week. South East Water says supply should be back today, but that it's still under strain after 8,000 homes were left without running water. The company's revealed its reservoirs are struggling to cope with rising demand. Natalie Hennessy, who owns the wood fire kitchen in the town, says the cuts are devastating.
9: The restaurant should be full and pumping right now. We've got thousands of pounds worth of stock in our fridges, and unfortunately we can't sell any of it, and there's been no real update as to when we actually can.
8: And a local Pride event has been cancelled after banners promoting it were repeatedly torn down. Loud and Proud was meant to take place in Hertfordshire this June and had already sold over 100 tickets. That was before banners advertising the event were torn down twice, and organisers said they'd received hostile reactions online. Liz Needham, a local Lib Dem councillor, said the vandalism had left the local LGBTQ plus community unsettled. Loud and Proud has now been cancelled for safety reasons. Hertz Pride will still go ahead this August. For more news, please visit gadio.co.uk.
7: Gadio weather.
8: It's cooling off for the week, with a breezy, sunny start to the day. Cloudier later on, with a chance of a few isolated showers towards the evening. With highs of 21 degrees in Brighton, for Gadio, I'm Leslie Kerwin.
0: Morning, it's Brett Harris with you for a Friday. It's just got 8 on the show, Remember Monday.

0: Ray, Amma, and absolutely, that is Joy on Gaydio Breakfast. Good morning. That has set us up for a Friday, and I'm hoping something else might as well.
1: Let's play the Miranda Minute.
0: Oh, it's not just florals that's in this spring. It's the Devil Wears Prada the musical, and together with Gaydio, we've teamed up to give you the chance to win a pair of tickets to this season's hottest show. That's not all. You could also get your hands on return train tickets to London, an overnight stay, as well as a £500 shopping spree to get yourself a runway-ready look that even Miranda Priestley will be gagged at, playing at the Dominion Theatre right now, and with music from the legendary Sir Elton John. The musical sees LGBTQ plus icon Vanessa Williams take on the role of Miranda as she, Andy, Emily and Nigel prepare for Paris Fashion Week, in between the drama and the chaos at the world's biggest fashion magazine. Now, tickets are on sale now. You've got to text in to win, and then once the lines are closed, stand by your phone as I could be giving you a call to play the Miranda Minute. If you're picked at random to come to air, you'll bag yourself a ticket to see the show. And then I'm going to ask you a series of questions. For everyone you get right, you can boost the prize. Answer one question correctly, you'll get another ticket. For two questions, you'll get return trains to London. Three questions correctly gets you a hotel stay. A fourth question answer correctly gets you a £200 Westfield shopping voucher. And then every other question correctly bags you another £100 to spend on your fashion heist, up to £500. If you want to get your hands on that Devil Wears Prada the musical experience with an overnight stay, the shopping spree and all the rest of it, all you need to do is text Gaydio WIN to 81400. That's Gaydio WIN to 81400. 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Good luck!

0: New music from Kalani and Usher. That is Shoulda Never on KDO. Right, listen, it's time to get some new music on. And on the eve of Hoopla, this feels appropriate. Now, there was rumours swirling that Jade will be jumping on a remix of Lily Allen's Beg For Me. And those rumours have turned out to be true. It dropped at midnight last night. And, oh, it has made the song a million times better. I love Lily Allen. I love Jade. And they sound great on this song. There are rumours that with Lily Allen performing live at Mighty Hoopla this weekend, and Jade being a fan of Mighty Hoopla, that she might join her on stage. I really hope so. We've got some people backstage chatting to the stars over this weekend, and I need a chat with both Lily Allen and Jade. That is the challenge for Team Gadio this weekend. But let me know what you think of this. It's taken from her album West End Girl. It dropped in October last year, and there's rumours of a remix album coming soon. This is brand new music this morning from Lily Allen and Jade. This is Beg For Me.
1: Hey, it's me. Just checking in. I know there's a lot going on right now. So, how you feeling?

Love that, Tuvaloo. I'm your girl, right? Playing on KDO Breakfast. Good morning. How are you then? All good? All ready for the weekend? You going out to Hoopla? Are you having a weekend in? Are you having a night out? Are you going to enjoy the sunshine? Whatever you're up to, please do get in touch with the show this morning at KDO on the socials. It'd be gorge to hear from you. Tim's been in touch on the WhatsApp 0330 048400 saying this weekend I'll be mostly helping to run York Pride. Can we get a shout out? Of course you can, Tim. York Pride, it's back tomorrow, Saturday the 30th of May. They've got a parade leaving the city centre at midday before heading to the Knavesmire for a huge free celebration of Pride, community and visibility. They've got a stellar lineup, actually. They've got our friend of the station, Michael Maruli, on there, Nadine Coyle, Joe McKeldry. Hope it is a sellout. Hope it's a smash, Tim. Listen, it's still on for your chance to win with the Devil Wears Prada. All you've got to do if you want to win a pair of tickets to see the Devil Wears Prada, the musical at the Dominion Theatre, return train tickets, a hotel stay and a £500 Westfield shopping voucher, all you've got to do is text GADIO WIN to 81400. 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
9: With the latest, I'm Leslie Kerwin. A man who plotted a terror attack on a Taylor Swift concert in Vienna has told an Austrian court he's sorry before he was sentenced to 15 years in jail. The 21-year-old, who can't be named under Austrian privacy laws, admitted offences that forced three Eras Tour shows to be cancelled in 2024. He'd planned to target fans after contacting the Islamic State group online. Sky's Amelia Harper sums up the prosecution's case.
10: They said he attempted to buy weapons online, including a machine gun and a hand grenade. They say he also used an Islamic State video to try to build a bomb.
9: Next, Nicola Sturgeon says she's probably having the worst week of her life after her estranged husband admitted embezzling over £400,000 of party funds. On Monday, the former chief executive of the SNP, Peter Murrell, pled guilty to funding a lavish lifestyle with the cash. Sky Scotland correspondent Conor Gillies was at the book festival in County Kerry, where the former Scottish First Minister was speaking.
11: She says she's been deceived, lied to, and betrayed. She says she will not be the last woman to be betrayed by her husband.
9: And a new survey has shown that gay and bisexual men are donating more blood than ever before. Gay and bisexual men were banned from donating until 2011 and faced strict restrictions until 2021. Now, a new NHS survey has shown the number of gay and bisexual men donating blood has increased by more than 500%. Research leader Sue Brailsford said the results were very encouraging for both the LGBTQ plus community and the NHS. Men who have sex with men who are looking to donate blood can now do so if they have been in a monogamous relationship with their partner for more than 3 years.

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1: Gaydio weather.
0: It's cooling off for the week, with a breezy, sunny start to the day. Cloudy later on, with a chance of a few isolated showers towards the evening. With highs of 21 degrees in Brighton, for Gaydio, I'm Leslie Kerwin.
2: Right, those lines to the Devil Wears Prada competition are now closed. Do not enter because you may be charged and it will not count. Right, remember Monday, however, they're on the show. You're going to hear my three-part chat with them, with Lewis Wyatt, who's, of course, a big Eurovision fan, between now and 9 o'clock. Stand by for that. First, though, it's MK.

0: 8 and 17. Still hit so good in the sunshine. It's Brett Harris with you on Gaydio Breakfast. In for Dave Cooper for the next couple of weeks. Cheers for getting us on. Right. Eurovision stars, Remember Monday, are back with a brand new single. It's called Delusional. I'm kind of obsessed with it. And yesterday, I had to drag into this studio kicking and screaming Lewis Wyatt, who's covering for me on the Gaydio home straight between 4 and 7pm each weekday at the minute. Because he loves Remember Monday, I love Remember Monday, and we just wanted to have a chat with him about the new single, and it was a real deep dive. So, here's part one of our chat with the girls.
1: They're musical theatre stars, they're Eurovision stars, and now they're back with a brand new single called Delusional. Please give it up for Charlotte, Holly Ann, and Lauren. It's Remember Monday, everyone!
2: Yeah!
1: Now, it's been a hot minute since What the Hell Just Happened. We've had multiple single drops. Have you had chance to sleep at all in the last year?
3: No.
1: It looks like you haven't stopped.
4: We actually love that. Yeah. No sleep, another club.
5: So you've got a new single, Delusional. Tell me all about it.
4: Okay, we wrote it with, it was a big group of us actually, it was so fun. We wrote it with our friends Dougie and Danny, and they're the guys from McFly. Mm-hmm. And then also our friends Katie, Ray and Stephen Patel. And it's basically about being in love with someone that you've kind of just met for the very first time, and you're like already planning the wedding and they don't really know you exist.
0: Very me.
4: That's where the title comes from. It's very, very unhinged, but we love it so much.
5: And you said you work with the McFly team. Is that something that you've like done in the past, or like, because I know you're going on tour with them?
4: We are.
3: Yeah.
5: So like, how's this come about?
4: Honestly, our whole personality is McFly at the moment.
5: Everyone.
4: But we met them. This is a little drop, yeah. But we met them at Summertime Ball at Wembley. they were in the dressing room next to us, and we just knocked on their door and were like, do you want to be friends? I actually think Delusional is a little bit about them, like when we were 15, how obsessed we were with them and they didn't know we existed.
5: I thought you were calling McFly Delusional.
4: No. That would be us.
5: The song is very much about McFly Delusional.
4: Yeah. Weirdos.
1: Now, you've released this through your own label. Tell me about that side of Remember Monday. How'd you find spinning the pop star and businesswoman plates?
4: Oh my God.
6: All the plates in the air at once.
4: We are business queens.
6: Yeah.
4: I didn't realise that to be a pop star, you also had to learn to be an accountant, a graphic designer, a social media manager,
6: stylist.
4: Like, there's a lot of plates that the fear that we'll drop them all is high. Yeah. But we've managed so far. We're doing okay.
5: Do you like it in a little way as well? Like, because you get to have a bit of, I know there's, like you said, a lot of plate spinning, but at least you've got a bit of control over everything. I don't know if that's like the control freak in me.
4: Absolutely.
6: No, sure. We love that. We absolutely love it. And I think we're so invested in what choices we want to make as a three and the directions that we want to go that actually we do love that side of it as much as it is a lot of octopus.
4: I'm so proud as well.
6: Yeah, absolutely.
4: It's such an amazing thing to have looked to release something into the world and be like, oh my God, we did every inch of that.
6: Yeah.
4: It's like our brainchild. We feel so proud.
1: Well, we're seeing a lot more of artists forging their own paths in the music industry with the likes of Ray, BB Rexha. Have you had any, Leanne as well, have you had any of those artists or any artists reach out and support you, or have you kind of got a group chat with anyone giving you advice to navigate that path?
4: You know what? The guys from McFly have really, really taken us under their wing, and they've really, really looked after us. I mean, like we said, we're doing a whole summer tour of shows with them, and we're going to keep writing with them, and you know, we've got some plans in the pipeline. So I feel like we have so much love for them. They've really, really looked after us.
1: Love

0: It's Brett Harris in for Dave Cooper. Yesterday, Lewis White and I caught up with Remember Monday, stars of Eurovision, and we wanted to deep dive into their musical theatre careers.
1: You guys have had a musical theatre background. Yeah. Are we going to see you back in musical theatre at any point, or are you pop stars for life now?
2: We're going to write one.
3: Yeah.
1: I love that, actually. I think it'd be really camp.
3: Yeah, so camp. We also keep trying to think of musicals that we could be in, like, the three of us at the same time.
2: Yeah.
3: Waitress, I feel like, is a must-do at some point. Mm-hmm.
2: Yeah. I think Wicked as well. We can all just, like, rotate roles.
3: Yeah, I love it.
1: Rotating Elphabus.
3: I don't know if I could be Glinda, actually.
2: Shotgun, I am not being Elphabus.
4: Shotgun not Elphabus or Glinda. I'll just be Madame Morrible and have a great time. I can't, honestly. I'm here.
2: No, I would absolutely be up for Madame Morrible as well.
4: I have a lovely time. What, you guys would be so stressed, and I'd be there, like, many years I have waited for.
3: Thank you. I'd love it.
0: Now, you three are known for your stunning harmonies as well. What's the one song that you wish was a Remember Monday song when it comes to harmonies?
2: Oh, there's so many.
4: I do wish Hold On Wilson Phillips was one of ours.
3: Yeah.
4: I really do, because that is just everyone.
2: That
4: it makes
2: is
4: everyone
2: such
4: happy.
2: A good
4: True.
2: Song. And it's so us. It's like, so us. It's our whole life. I think Hold On is a great shout, to be honest. There are so many, but I think Hold On is, like, the one that actually really, really inspired our sound.
1: Yeah. Brett was saying how, like, strong your harmonies are. Is there anyone in the game at the moment as well, like, the music world that you're loving that are doing the harmonies really well as you guys? Or are you, like,
3: There's
1: we're the
3: so
1: only ones?
3: Many cute little girl bands. There's so many cute little girl bands. It's the year of the girl bands, and we're here for it.
2: There's loads of girl bands. Flo, Say Now.
4: Yeah.
2: Truesdale, we love them. They're an American.
3: Don't tell them too much,
2: okay,
3: because
2: but
3: they're too good.
2: They are brilliant.
1: Obsessed with you being their PR people.
0: I'm making notes.
2: We really love them, but they're very similar to us.
3: Yes.
2: But they're from the States.
3: And better. Don't listen to them.
2: But post this, because we want to show them how much we love them.
3: Yeah, we do.
0: You can hear the next part of our chat with them in a couple of

0: Madonna and I Feel So Free on KDO Breakfast. Good morning, it's Brett Harris sitting in for Dave Cooper. And I'm still about to play the beat of the week for the show this week, Remember Monday Delusional, which I am obsessed with. And you're going to hear the third part of Manny Lewis Wyatt's interview with Remember Monday, where we start chatting about their live shows.
1: Been to one of your shows before, and like Brett was saying, you get those requests in. What's the most challenging request you've had? Have you ever had a song that you've gone, I actually can't do that?
2: Yeah, so yes. So there's a multiple, yeah. But they're normally people put in songs that we've covered on social media at some point in our 14 years yeah. of being together.
3: To be honest, that was hard, but because there was no tune.
2: Yeah.
3: Like if it's like, oh, do Unwritten or do Bohemian Rhapsody, it's like, oh, Bohemian we know Rhapsody's the melody, yeah. But at least we know the melody.
2: Exactly. But we did get the Jessie J medley, didn't we?
3: Yeah, we also, do you know what? We also got Cotton Eye Joe.
2: Oh yeah, I had a great
3: which like technically
2: that.
3: What is the melody to Cotton Eye Joe? We just shouted that.
2: Yeah, that was fun.
0: Me waiting for more harmonies, like please, give us more.
3: Yeah, yeah. Okay, no, we're going to do this by now.
0: Now, the song's called Delusional. I want to know what each member of Remember Monday's biggest delusion is. Mine is that I'm now friends with Remember Monday, but what is your biggest delusion? You
3: are. It is truly that we're going to take over the world, I think.
2: Yeah.
3: And be a big famous band and make loads of money.
4: Yeah. It's hilarious that this is the first kind of song we've released this year, because I think this entire year for us has been running on absolute delulu-ness. Like, yeah. There's not been a day that goes by where we're like, who knows how the heck we're going to make that happen. But no. that's what we're doing, I guess.
3: The plans we have for this year are so rogue. And, like, our manager's just like, oh, okay, but, like, you haven't got that, and we're like, we will.
2: We're doing it.
0: Just say it. It's all about like saying it into existence, right?
3: Yeah.
1: I think,
3: yeah.
1: Like you said, you're sort of running your
3: and delusion.
1: Exactly. Yeah, and you've got to. I feel like you do have to have a bit of that as well. Like if you're sort of running the game as well, like you said, you're spinning all the plates. You've got to have a bit of that.
3: Otherwise, we cry.
4: The issue is as well is we'll never learn to not, because it keeps working.
2: Yeah.
4: You know what I mean? So we'll never just be like calm and like plan ahead. We'll always just be like chaotic messes who like next week I think we should insert delusional thing here and then it will happen, so we're gonna keep being delusional.
0: Well, we've had the year of Brat. I love the idea of the year of chaotic messes, and I long may that continue year after year after year.
1: I want to know, can I quickly just ask, what's an idea that's been shut down?
3: I'm currently like completely convinced we're going to LA.
4: Oh, yeah,
3: let me tell you what actually I am so delusional about is, like, every year I'm like, guys, we can't do that because we're going to be at Coachella. And the girls are like, Holly. And I'm like, we're going.
2: Yeah. She's adamant.
4: That one hasn't come true quite yet.
3: No, but I mean, it needs to happen. Every year I'm like,
0: I can
3: we're
0: see
3: not free.
0: Remember Monday in the desert?
1: Yeah.
0: On like a Sunday afternoon. I love that.
4: I don't know why I'm ever so pale.
3: Just like, I just want a little... A little invite. We don't even have to play.
2: No. Just there for the good times and
3: the vibes. I just want to go.
0: We'll make it happen.
3: And every April, I'm like, we're just not available, sorry. And the girls are like, we are.
4: Yeah.
0: Remember Monday, please do us the favour of introducing your new single, Delusional, on KDO.
4: Yay. Hi, we're Remember Monday. And this is our brand new single, Delusional.

0: love that. Remember Monday and Delusional, my beat of the week this week. Thank you to the girls for joining me on the show. And thank you for that excellent jingle that you created for me. That is just next level. And it sounds a bit like this.
1: 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Fred Harris and Remember Monday.
0: I'm so obsessed. I will never stop listening to that. Right, stay there on the way after nine, giving someone a call to tell them that they are the winner of our Devil Wears Prada competition. And I'm playing some Zara Larsson.
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13: With the latest, I'm Leslie Kerwin. A mother who murdered her 19-day-old baby daughter in a violent attack has been jailed for at least 19 years. Nicole Blaine killed Thea Wilson at their home in Greenock in July 2023. Judge Lord Scott says Blaine showed not a shred of remorse.
14: Rather than love, protection and nurture, what Thea received from you was catastrophic, deadly violence. On the evidence, the jury decided that it was proved beyond reasonable doubt. You murdered a tiny, defenceless baby.
13: Next, a cross-party group of MPs is accusing the Ministry of Defence of failing to tackle what it calls the apparent normalisation of fraud. The Public Accounts Committee is demanding a change of culture to deal with an estimated £1.5 billion a year lost to fraud. Its report shows the department recovers just 48 pence for every pound it spends fighting fraud. That's short of its £3 target. And today marks 7 years since the World Health Organization declared being transgender was not a mental illness. In 2019, the organization scrapped the diagnosis of gender identity disorder, which was listed as a mental and behavioral issue. It was then replaced by gender incongruence and listed as a sexual health issue to prevent stigma while ensuring healthcare. At the time, Graham Reed, the then LGBT director of the Human Rights Watch, said the changes would have a liberating effect on transgender people worldwide. For more news, please visit gadio.co.uk.
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13: It's cooling off for the week, with a breezy, sunny start to the day. Cloudy later on, with the chance of a few isolated showers towards the evening. With highs of 21 degrees in Brighton, for Gadio, I'm Leslie Kerwin.
0: It's Brett with you for a Friday, sitting in for Dave Cooper on Gadio Breakfast. Thank you to Remember Monday for joining me on the show. Right, giving someone a call in a few minutes to tell them that they're the winner with our Devil Wears Prada competition. I'm also going to be playing you some brand new music from Perry as well. But first, let's do the lady of the moment right now. It's Zara Larsson.

Disciples, and they don't know, playing on KDO Breakfast. Good morning, it's Brett Harris with you. Cheers for getting us on. And of course, Friday means it's New Music Friday. And I'm going to play you a song from a girl from Little Mix who dropped a demo to this when she released her debut album. But she's decided to close off the era by making it a proper song, not just a demo. And said it's a bit of a teaser around the sound that her next album, her next era, is going to be going towards. So I'm very excited to play this for you. This is Perry and Passenger Princess on KDO.

0: Material Lover, taken from the Devil Wears Prada 2 soundtrack, which goes quite nicely into this.
1: Let's play the Miranda Minute.
0: That's right, it's not just florals that's in this spring, it's the Devil Wears Prada the musical. And together with Gaydio, we're teaming up to give you the chance to win a pair of tickets to this season's hottest show. That's not all. You could also get your hands on return train tickets to London, an overnight stay, as well as a £500 shopping spree to get yourself a runway-ready look that even Miranda Priestley would be gagged at. Playing at the Dominion Theatre right now, and with music from the legendary Sir Elton John, the musical sees LGBTQ+ icon Vanessa Williams take on the role of Miranda. Miranda, as she, Andy, Emily and Nigel prepare for Paris Fashion Week in between the drama and the chaos at the world's biggest fashion magazine. I've seen the show myself. It is high camp. It's got the bops. It's very queer friendly. And if you love the movies, you'll love this musical. I already want to see it again. I've been asking you to text in. The lines are closed and it is time to give someone a call.
2: Hello?
0: Hello, who's this?
2: Bianca.
0: Hi, Bianca. It's Brett calling from Gaydio. You okay?
2: Yeah.
0: Oh, good. I hear you might fancy a chance at winning that overnight stay in London, a fashion shopping spree, return train tickets and a pair of tickets to see Vanessa Williams star in The Devil Wears Prada the musical.
2: Yeah.
0: Okay, well, here's how it's going to work. Just for coming on today, you've bagged yourself a ticket to see the show, but I'm about to ask you a series of questions. For everyone you get right, you can boost the prize. Answer one question correctly, you'll get another ticket. For two questions, return trains to London. Three questions, a hotel stay. A fourth question, answer correctly, gets you a £200 shopping voucher. And then every other question correctly, badge you another £100 to spend on your fashion heist, up to £500. Is that all right?
2: Yeah.
0: Okay, yeah. Amazing. Are you ready to go?
2: Yeah.
0: Let's do it.
1: Let's play the Miranda Minute.
0: When was Vogue USA first published? 1892 or 2016?
2: 1892.
1: Question two.
0: What is the name of Rihanna's most recent album? Anti or Rated R?
2: Rated R.
1: Question three.
0: When was the first Met Gala? 1857 or 1946?
2: 1857.
1: Question four.
0: How old is Kate Moss? 52 years old or 62 years old?
2: 52.
1: Question five.
0: Who holds the record for the most appearances as a cover girl of Attitude magazine? Dannii Minogue or Kylie Minogue?
2: Kylie.
1: Question six.
0: Lady Gaga and Adam Driver star in the biographical crime drama about which fashion brand, Versace or Gucci?
2: Versace.
1: Question seven.
0: And finally, Vanessa Williams and Meryl Streep are known for playing which character in the Devil Wears Prada universe, Miranda Priestley or Emily Charlton?
2: Miranda Priestley.
1: That's all.
0: Ooh, Bianca. You've got four questions correctly. That means you get a pair of tickets to see The Devil Wears Prada the musical in London, the overnight stay, the return train tickets, and a £200 Westfield shopping voucher. Well done.
2: Thank you.
0: Congratulations. What are you going to do with the rest of your weekend to celebrate?
2: Probably go out.
0: Oh, good. Have a party. Right, well done, Bianca.
2: Yeah, thank you.

0: That's Mel C and Attitude on KDO. Congratulations once again to Bianca for winning that Devil Wears Prada package. What a way to start your weekend. All right, producer Bella.
1: Hello, Brad.
0: You had a little night on the tiles last night, I believe.
1: I did. Oh, my goodness. So me and... we went to the Tiptoe premiere.
0: Oh, yes.
1: Me and Lee Barnes had a lovely little time there, pottering about. Mm. Met some of the stars of the day.
0: Oh, yes. Such as. Go on.
1: We met... Denise Welch.
0: Oh, icon.
1: That was crazy.
0: Icon.
1: When she rolled up, every single person.
0: Steph Adock from Waterloo Road.
1: Yes.
2: Love her.
1: Russell T Davies was there. Just so many people, honestly. Banksy was there. We were next to Banksy. And Dave and Banksy were like, Lee and Banksy were chatting the full time.
0: How much have you had to drink, darling?
1: Brett, I tell you, I went out with my dad after for dinner.
0: Oh, wow.
1: And it got in very late, so.
0: Oh, right. Okay, fair enough. Well, I tell you what, we'll get Lee Barnes in for a chat and we'll play some of the clips from the red carpet last night after half nine. How does that sound?
1: Gorgeous. Let's have a listen.
0: Gorgeous, gorgeous, goo.

0: 9. It's Brett with you. With Christina Aguilera on the way. KTO.
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4: With the latest, I'm Leslie Kerwin. A Canadian man accused of selling lethal substances linked to the deaths of more than 100 British people will not face justice in the UK. Kenneth Law, who's 60 years old, is accused of aiding suicide after allegedly selling 1,200 packages online across 40 different countries. The Crown Prosecution Service say they are not seeking his extradition, as his legal proceedings get underway in Ontario today. Next, there'll be 300,000 new work placements for young people over the next 3 years. Figures show more than 1 million 16 to 24-year-olds aren't in work, education, or training, the highest level in more than a decade. The move follows a warning in yesterday's Milburn report that Britain risks a lost generation. Work and Pensions Minister Torsten Bell says the figures are pointing to real danger.
5: We see big increases of people getting into their early 20s who have never worked. If you look at Allen's report yesterday, which, as you say, highlighted a really big problem we face as a country, it showed that 6 in 10 of those that are neet today have actually never had a job. That isn't a good situation for us to be in.
4: And actor Alan Cumming says he feels homophobia is on the rise, becoming more pronounced in recent years. He says he's experienced significant abuse on social media and has noticed a shift in attitudes in New York, where he has a home. It comes as he joined Russell T Davies, Denise Welch, and Julie Hesman-Halsh at the launch of new Channel 4 drama Tiptoe in Manchester. The thriller follows a gay village bar owner and his electrician neighbour, and the increasing tension between them as the world becomes increasingly radicalised and unsafe for the LGBTQ plus community. For more news, please visit gaydio.co.uk.
3: Gaydio weather.
4: It's cooling off for the week, with a breezy, sunny start to the day. Cloudier later on, with the chance of a few isolated showers towards the evening. With highs of 21 degrees in Brighton, for Gaydio, I'm Leslie Kerwin.
6: Morning, it's just gone 9:30. I've got

0: Rodrigo, drop dead on Gadio Breakfast. Good morning. It's Brett Harris sitting in for Dave Cooper for the next couple of weeks. And I found two people who look a little bit worse for wear this morning. Do you have a little night out on the tails, darlings?
1: Celebrating, yeah.
0: Couple of drinky boos.
1: Yeah.
0: Why are we celebrating?
1: Because it was the premiere of Tiptoe.
2: Premiere.
1: Of Tiptoe, the brand new LGBTQ plus show created by Russell T Davies. The creator of It's a Sin, Queer as Folk.
0: And legend behind Docu.
1: Of course he is bringing it back.
0: Well, listen, describe it in three words for me, please.
1: Funny.
0: Yeah.
1: Heartbreaking.
0: Yeah.
1: And a bit disturbing.
0: Okay, Bella.
3: Oh, I actually didn't see it. However.
0: Right.
2: Well, thanks for coming in tonight.
0: Well, I tell you what, you've not seen it, but here's Russell T Davies telling us what it's all about.
4: Two neighbours, Leo and Clive. Leo's gay, Clive's straight. They've lived next door to each other for 14 years, perfectly fine. Now the world around them is heating up, but at the same time, Leo gives Clive his front door key, just as a neighbourly neighbourhood watch type thing. And from then on, it's shifting sands, it's paranoia, everything starts to go wrong, every text goes wrong, every voice note goes wrong, every JPEG you post goes wrong, every word you say goes wrong, and suddenly they're in a world of escalating danger.
0: Well, that's what it's all about. When does it drop, Lee?
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1: Get your seats and alarms ready for it. Can I quickly say, the turnout last night for our community was incredible. This series is, if you like the dramatic of It's a Sin, you're going to love this. So much so, even Channel 4, before they showed us the first episode, came out and said, let you know there are some distressing scenes in the first minute of this. And I thought, oh, you know, it can't be that bad. You know, it's Channel 4. I have never heard an audience gasp. And I was even taken back myself. Oh. It really sets up the show as a whole. But for our community, it's just a great series overall.
0: Yeah, very important, very needed at this time. Right, let's get the Huntrix girlies on now. This is Golden.

0: 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It's Brett Harris in for Dave Cooper.
1: Hello.
0: Hi. I've got Lee Barnes with me.
2: Hiya.
0: I've got producer Bella with me.
3: Hello.
0: And we're living the dream right now. And, well, you were last night at the Tiptoe premiere on the red carpet chatting to the stars. And you sent me a video last night that thrilled me of one Denise Welch. What was it like meeting the legend, the icon, the myth?
2: Just the aura, as Bella, you would see the same as well, actually, probably. Her turning up, that everybody just looked round and it was like, yeah, it's Denise. Oh my God.
3: I lost 5 pounds just looking at her.
0: It's Cheshire's answer to Lady Gaga. I've said it for
2: really
0: years.
2: It really was, yeah.
0: I tell you something. Did she make any complaints about train travel?
2: No, none
0: of
2: that.
0: That's my favourite kind of genre of Denise Welch.
2: Yeah, no, she didn't make any complaints at all. She was there to have a good time.
0: All right. Well, she must have got the train from Wilmslow on time. Though. It must have been fine. Shall we have a little listen about you chatting to her about a gay icon status?
2: Yeah, definitely.
4: I'm only with gay icon Denise Welch. Hi, Denise.
5: Hi.
4: How does it feel, me calling you a gay icon?
5: Well, I am.
4: That's me done. Thank you very much, everybody.
5: But that's how's it feel? Thank you. No, listen, I was sort of taken on by the gay community very early on in my career.
4: Yeah.
5: And in the days when I was a real party animal in the village, sort of late 90s, I was in Corrie.
4: Yeah.
5: And obviously playing the super in Corrie, you get elevated to gay icon status, then hung status.
0: Tiptoe drops this Sunday on Channel 4. Back to the tunes though now. David Guetta and Usher on the way after this. And Pink Panthers, this is Girl Like.

0: edition of the show's Pretty Green Eyes. It's Brett Harris with you. I'll be back Monday from 7 a.m. sitting in for Dave Cooper. Thank you for joining me this week. I've had so much fun. If you're going off to Hoopla, if you're having a relaxing weekend, whatever you're up to, stay safe, have fun, put on some UV protection, drink some water, and stay safe, more importantly. I've got nothing else to say, nothing profound, so enjoy Chris Blackmore. He's always full of the profound stuff.
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6: Play. With the latest, I'm Leslie Kerwin. Two people have been charged after a woman was shot dead outside a bar in Sheffield. Police say Shanice Brooks was an innocent bystander when she was shot on West Street in the early hours of Monday morning. A 30-year-old man has been charged with murder, while a 32-year-old woman is accused of assisting an offender. They'll appear in court later. Next, the leader of Qatar is urging Donald Trump to prioritize peace to spare the Middle East more tension and escalation. The pair have had a phone call after US Vice President J.D. Vance told reporters a deal with Iran is close. He says it's not there yet, but that he's feeling positive.
7: We do think they're negotiating, at least so far, in good faith, and we're making some progress. Hopefully, we'll continue to make progress. The president will be in a position where he can endorse the agreement, but obviously, that's still TBD.
6: And a Pride event in Weston-super-Mare is set to make a grand return after a three-year break. Weston Pride will take place on the 27th of June and will feature a march and live music event. It had previously been on a three-year hiatus, but has now been taken over and rebuilt from scratch by a local community group. Sarah Hammond, who helped organise this year's Pride, said it feels more important than ever to celebrate, and that events like this remind people that they are not alone. For more news, please visit gaydio.co.uk.
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pop queens to start off all request radio anthems on a Friday morning. Jessie J and Wild playing that one for Charlie. Very excited. Big Hoopla weekend. Gonna be getting wild this weekend, I imagine. Thank you for getting in touch. Have a fab weekend at Hoopla. This is all request radio anthems. Chris Blackmore with you right now. I'm getting on your requests until 11 o'clock. So start thinking about what you want to hear and get it sent in to me. Although, confession, I got in trouble last week because basically, Gadio Anthems, right? Anything from the 90s up until 2020. I went a bit rogue last week and played quite a lot of 80s. Basically, 80s music. Gadio Gold on a Sunday night, if you want that, all right? I've got to stick to the rules. So, 0330 048400 on WhatsApp. We're at Gadio on the socials. Tap my face on the website. Message me on the app. Blah, blah, blah. You get the idea by now. Anything. Big banger. 1990 to 2020. 30 years of big, big tunes. Arguably some of the best decades in there as well. Let me know and I will do my absolute best to get it on for you. And let's get on with the request, shall we? Playing this one for Chris and the team, getting ready for the weekend. Friday has arrived early, 4-day weekend. Let's play you this one. Here's Lasgo and Something.

0: and turn and
1: honey. Oh, always, always, always a strong choice, that one. Sugar Babes? It's definitely not the Sugar Babes. Thank God it's Friday. Scissor Sisters, Let's Have a Kiki, all request Gadio anthems. It's Chris with you. Getting that one on for Kevin. Wanting to dedicate that one to everyone going to Hoopla this weekend. Saying stay hydrated and make sure your gay festival mode is turned on. Wanting to play that song for the Spicy Chat group. And also, actually, cheekily, asking for a second song. Is that okay? Do you know what? I'll let you have it because you've been really nice and dedicated this one to me. I'll take that. Thank you very much. If you want a request, 0330 0484.

0: feel like we've just gone completely and utterly rogue. And I'm kind of here for it. Good to hear that. Cisco, Thong Song, and All Request Gadio Anthems, playing that one for Sarah. Wanting to hear that just because it's hot, stupid, and fun. Do you know what? Hard to disagree, actually. Right. All Request Gadio Anthems. Anything from the 90s to 2020. What do you want to hear? 0330 048400 on WhatsApp.
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Sergeant Hall, Nail Hair, Hips, Heels on Gadio Anthems. Playing that one for Cyrus, who's got control of the music at Belfast City Hospital today. And they always choose Gadio. I mean, rightly so. Thank you for getting me on. Have a fab rest of your day. Played you Paris Hilton, Stars Are Blind before that one as well. Got that one on from Nate Dogg and the Tuss Crew. Still recovering from their bank holiday burns. I get some after sun, some aloe vera, and some Factor 50 on that ASAP. Right, it's Chris Blackmore doing all requests, Gadio Anthems. Got time to squeeze in a few more if you're quick. 0330 048400 on WhatsApp. 1990 to 2020, that's when you're choosing from. Let's get this on for Shane.

Ferrell every single time. It's one of those that you can always guarantee it's going to get everyone in the club onto the dance floor. It's so good, isn't it? Eurythmics, Sweet Dreams. This is All Request Gadio Anthems. Chris Blackmore with you right now. Getting that one on for Carly. Wanting some big weekend energy because after today, she is off for 3 weeks. 3 weeks. Oh my God. You are going to be like rejuvenated and a whole new person when you go back to work. Have a fab time off. Thank you for getting in touch. Right. Hi T. Jasmine said to me, I just want to hear some Cheryl. I'll let you choose. And I mean, that's a hard choice, right? Because Cheryl, she has bop after bop after bop. But this one song, I reckon we don't play enough here on Gadio. So let's do this one. Here's Crazy Stupid Love.

0: know what? Confession. I didn't realise the time. Too busy squeezing your requests in. I am running very over. Gonna have to cut you off. Sorry, Alexandra. Right, more of those tomorrow from 10 a.m. with Neil and Debbie. It's Chris Blackmore with you right now. We're just coming up to 11 right after the news. I'm gonna play you disco lines. I've got Mika lined up as well. And Honey Dijon's on the way next, right there.
1: Yep. I'm still dancing. And there's still time to get in tonight's EuroMillions draw. So turn up that dial.
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11: From the Sky News Centre at 11. The head of NATO says Russia's a danger to all after two drones from Moscow hit an apartment block in Romania. Mark Rutte has said he's told the country's president the alliance is ready to defend. The strike happened near the border with Ukraine. A rocket from Jeff Bezos' company Blue Origin turned into a fireball last night after an explosion in Florida. No one was hurt. The price of oil's dropped to a six-week low after US Vice President J.D. Vance said a peace deal with Iran is close. He's told reporters he can't guarantee both sides will get there, but he's feeling optimistic. Alia Awadallah is a Middle East analyst and a former Pentagon defense official.
12: I would say, frankly, I'm not optimistic that any final discussions will resolve any of the major issues on the table, such as the Iranian nuclear program. I suspect that negotiations are most likely to succeed when it comes to just reopening the strait, and then the thornier issues will probably just keep getting kicked down the road.
11: Two people have been charged after a woman was shot dead outside a bar in Sheffield on Bank Holiday Monday. Police say Shanice Brooks was an innocent bystander. The number of drivers using their phones for things other than calls is at an eight-year high. The RAC says 1 in 10 under-25s admit they've live-streamed while driving in the last year. There were more than 40,000 convictions in 2024 where phone use was the contributory factor. Rod Dennis from the motoring organisation wants tougher action.
13: This is about education, especially among younger drivers. It's also perhaps about changing the penalties. And the other thing here is around the feeling, the sense that you could be caught. That does depend on probably more uniformed officers and more police forces making use of camera technology as well.
11: And Tim Allen says British fans are even more obsessed with Toy Story than audiences in the US. The actor reunited with Tom Hanks in London last night for the premiere of the fifth film in the franchise. And that's the latest.
0: Right, let's get on. More big bops for Friday morning. This is Chris. I've got disco lines on the way. Mika as well and Honey D.

Disco Lines, Tinashe. That is No Break Boys on Gadio. And it's Chris Blackmore with you for Friday morning. Thank you for getting me on. Hope you're good. Hey, another big weekend for the LGBTQ plus community this weekend, then. They just keep coming thick and fast this time of year, don't they? Birmingham Pride last weekend. Mighty Hoopla this weekend. Which is basically the biggest gay pride of the year, innit? Let's be honest. An incredible lineup hitting that stage over the weekend. Lily Allen, Jessie J, Agnes, M&EK, Todrick Halter, Lisa, Scissor Sisters, Alexandra Burke, Five, Perry, Jay McDonald, Louise, Jodie Harsh, so many. Oh, I am so jealous of anyone that is going in the boyfriend. I don't even know why, but we decided not to get tickets this year. And then we just saw even more iconic names being added to the lineup, and now I'm absolutely fuming. If you are going, you are going to have a fab time. If you're not, you don't need to get FOMO like I've got, all right? We are bringing you all the tea from backstage. Keep an eye on our socials. Get us on your radio as well. Sunday from 1 o'clock, Chris Herbert bringing you all of that Hoopla tea. Right, on the way, Mariah playing for you. The Pussycat Dolls now. Here's Club Song.

0: you know what? Great work from Calvin Harris and Jazzy on that one. Very good, isn't it? Former beat of the week of mine, that one. That is satisfying. On Gaydia, it's Chris Blackmore with you right now. Weekend incoming. Not only is it Mighty Hoopla weekend, though, a whole load of Pride events happening this weekend, too. Oh, my favourite time of the year, when every single week there are these gorgeous celebrations of the LGBTQ plus community right across the UK. This weekend, no different. Having an Angus Pride, Banbury Pride, Bury Pride in Manchester, Durham Pride as well, Arran Pride, Mayo Pride, Wexford Pride, York and Suffolk as well. All amazing, amazing grassroots Pride events happening this weekend. If you're going to one of those, have a fab time. If you're not and you live nearby, what's stopping you? Go and have a lovely weekend. Support your local prides as well. Right, on the way, I've got Little Mix playing for you. Tate McRae as well. Right now, brand new music from someone you're more likely to hear on Gaydio Anthems, actually, but great to see some brand new music from Chicane. This is Who Do You Give Your Love To on Gaydio.
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0: Tate McRae and Sports Car on Gaydio. This is Chris Blackmore. It's about 11:30 Friday morning. And the weekend in sight. So let's get the energy turned up a little bit. We've got brand new music from someone who makes big summer dance bangers. I'll get that on after David Zowie next. Gaydio.
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0: Just gone 11:30, Friday morning. Hiya, Chris with you. I've got Harry Styles on the way. David Zowie as well. Right now, Leslie Kerwin has your LGBTQ plus headlines.
7: Russell T Davies, Denise Welch and Julie Hesman-Halsh were among the stars at the launch of new Channel 4 drama Tiptoe in Manchester. At the premiere, Gaydio spoke to Davies about what he thinks of his new show.
8: Two neighbours, Leo and Clive. Leo's gay, Clive's straight. They've lived next door to each other for 14 years. But at the same time, Leo gives Clive his front door key. And from then on, it's shifting sands, it's paranoia, and suddenly they're in a world of escalating danger. This is about the changing world, especially with the hostility, the online environment that I think is creeping into the real world. Yeah. When I say creeping, I think it's storming into the real world, and I've got a lot to say about that.
7: Next, a new NHS survey has shown the number of gay and bisexual men donating blood has increased by more than 500%. Gay and bisexual men were banned from donating until 2011 and faced strict restrictions until 2021. Men who have sex with men who are looking to donate blood can now do so if they've been in a monogamous relationship with their partner for more than 3 months. And today marks 7 years since the World Health Organization declared being transgender

was not a mental illness. In 2019, the organization scrapped the diagnosis of gender identity disorder and replaced it with gender incongruence. At the time, Graham Reed, the then LGBT director of the Human Rights Watch, said the changes would have a liberating effect on transgender people worldwide. For more news, please visit gaydio.co.uk.

0: Sunny Federa, Crystal, that is my loving on Gaydio.
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0: Right, let's get you some holiday inspo, shall we? 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

Ariana, We Can't Be Friends on Gaudio. Hello, Chris Blackmore with you right now. Thank you for getting me on for Friday. Getting you warmed up for the weekend. We're just coming up to 12. I get on DOD after Rose Grey.

0: yourself around me.
1: That, I reckon, might actually be one of my favourite dance tunes of the last couple of years, you know. It's just so gorgeous, isn't it? DOD, North, that is Wrap Yourself Around Me. And this is Gadio, it's Chris with you for Friday morning. Just coming up to Friday afternoon, I'm going to get all the tea from Lee Barnes. He went to the Tiptoe premiere in Manchester last night, and he has got a lot to say about it, so we'll get him on in a sec. After I play you Mel C, and I've got Pitbull and Kesha on as well.
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0: from the Sky News Centre at midday. NATO's Secretary General says the alliance stands ready to defend every inch of its territory after Russian drones hit a Romanian apartment block. Two people were injured during the incident close to the country's border with Ukraine. An inquest into the deaths of three sisters recovered from the sea off Brighton Beach has heard there was no third-party involvement. But the coroner says the reasons why Jane Adetoro and Christina and Rebecca Walters died earlier this month is yet to be confirmed. Benjamin Netanyahu says Israel's aiming to control 70% of Gaza. The Israeli leader says his country's already increased its hold on the enclave from 50 to 60%. He's promised to keep tightening the grip on Hamas.
1: The most important thing is to continue leveraging our power to increase it. There is still more work. What is happening right now is truly a global change. There is no doubt about that.
0: Recent airstrikes on Gaza have killed 10 people, including a fighter in the militant group. Two brothers accused of assaulting police at Manchester Airport won't face a third retrial. Mohammed Fahir Amaz and Mohammed Ahmad from Rochdale both denied attacking a male officer in July 2024. The prospect of a peace deal between Iran and the US has led to the price of oil falling to a six-week low. Vice President J.D. Vance says an agreement's close. Donald Trump's been talking to Fox News and sounds confident that he's in the stronger position.
2: That's what I do. I negotiate. They negotiate. They're very good negotiators. They're crafty. In the end, we have all the cards because we've defeated them militarily. Look, they have no navy. Their air force is totally gone, 100%.
0: And an investigation's underway as to what caused a Blue Origin rocket to explode during a test launch. No one was injured when it burst into a massive fireball in Florida. That's the latest.
3: Right, there's a brand new big queer TV show coming to your tellies on Sunday. The premiere was last night, and I've got all the tea for you in a sec. Right there.

0: Lucy is just dropping bop after bop after bop at the minute. When does she sleep? That's what I want to know. That one is Drum Machine. This is Gadio for Friday afternoon. It's Chris with you. Hey, Lee Barnes is here because Lee went to something really special last night, actually, didn't you, Lee?
1: It was a special night for the community, actually. Yeah, so I went to the screening of the brand new Russell T Davies show, Tiptoe.
0: Very jealous. Where was my invite, actually? What am I, chopped liver?
1: Yeah, no, Russell loves me more than you. Yeah, so I was like, come along. But, you know, Russell's the mind behind Queer as Folk back in the 90s that really paved the way for our community on TV. It's a Sin, which was incredible series, Banana Cucumber back in 2015. So this is the new show from Russell, all about two lovely neighbours that actually start to really dislike each other, played by the fantastic Alan Cummins and David Morrissey. And I've never, because I got to see the first episode yesterday before it goes out on Sunday at 9 p.m. Okay. Channel 4.
0: Right.
1: I've never seen a first episode like it.
0: Well, you said in the office earlier that you got kind of like a bit of a pre-warning before that first episode started, right? What happened there?
1: So Channel 4 came out just before and said, just to let you know, the first minute that you're going to see right now, the first scene, could be a bit disturbing towards people, as in, like, you might feel a bit, oh my god.
0: Okay.
1: And I thought, you know what, this could be, you know, it could be anything. You know what, I don't get shocked that easily. My god, was I shocked. It is the one time I've heard a whole screening gasp at the same time. It is brutal.
0: Right, okay, well, let's
1: 45 seconds in.
0: Let's keep it spoiler free.
1: I'm not going to say anything.
0: Maybe you tell me in a minute.
1: I'll show you in a minute.
0: Tell me in a minute. I want to know what's going on, but overall, what would you rate it?
1: So far, I'm literally giving this 5 out of 5. Like,
0: I thought you were going to say 5 out of 10. Oh,
1: 5 out of 10. No, I would say 5 out of 5, 10 out of 10. It was dramatic, like It's a Sin. It had so many parts of our lovely community in it as well. Looking around Canal Street, which is so odd to have seen, like, McTuckey and Via and Ombar in a series.
0: Motoki's finally getting the recognition it deserves.
1: As it should. But the wittiness and the funny parts as well really does make it really wholesome. But very shocking. That's all I'm going to say. You need to be there Sunday, 9 p.m, Channel 4. Get your butts on that sofa, please.
0: There we go. Get it on your telly boxes. Thanks, Lee.
1: Thank you.

Trap, Sweet Disposition on Gaydio. It's Chris with you. I've got some brand new music lined up from a dance music icon. Someone who it feels like we've not had new music from for a little while, apart from like the one she dropped a couple of weeks ago. Been a bit of a gap, hasn't there? But Becky Hill, she is back. And not only has she given us a new single, she's also announced that her third album is coming on the 25th of September. It's going to be called Rebecca. And I am very, very excited for it. And we've got a first taste of what we can expect from the album in this brand new single. Let's get it on for you, Becky Hill. And more on Gaydio.

How could I not leak it? I look so good, you look so good, maybe we should all leak it together. Here. You only live once, let the people see!

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Chaperone, Hot to Go on Gaydio. This is Chris Blackmore. Should we do some brand new music? A tune I've been getting on for you every single day this week. My beat of the week. It comes from Sunny Federa, teaming up with the incredible voice of Libby Anka on this one. Big summer energy, big dancey vibes, perfect for the weekend. This is Let Me Be In Your Arms on Gaydio.

Hold It Against Me on Gaydio. If you like big throwbacks like that, Neil and Debbie have your next dose of Gaydio anthems tomorrow from 10 a.m. We do them every single day for a whole hour. Right, I've got a few more to squeeze in before I am out of here. Kylie on the way, and Prosper and Cleany now. This is Free Your Mind.

0: Kylie. And padam padam, wrapping up things for me on Gaydio this afternoon. I will see you back here Monday from 10 a.m. Right, whatever you're up to, whether you're going to Hoopla or Pride or whatever, have a fab time. I'll see you back here next week. Helen Scott on the way next. She's kicking off with Lady Gaga.
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9: From the Sky News Centre at 1. President Volodymyr Zelensky says Ukraine is ready to support Romania in whatever way is necessary. It's after Russian drones hit a Romanian flat block close to the Ukrainian border. Two people were injured. An inquest has heard the cause of death of three sisters found in the sea off Brighton Beach still isn't known. Bodies of Jane Adetoro, Christina Walters and Rebecca Walters were recovered from the water earlier this month. Our reporter Phoebe Southworth has more.
10: We heard a few more details about them. There was no third party involvement in their deaths. Well, the coroner addressed the family directly and she said that their tragic loss must be unbearable and she hoped that social media speculation into the circumstances of the young women's deaths would support.
9: Police say investigations are continuing. Two brothers accused of assaulting police at Manchester Airport won't face a third retrial. Mohammed Fahir Amaz and Mohammed Ahmad from Rochdale both denied attacking a male officer in July 2024. Investigations are underway in the US to work out what caused a Blue Origin rocket to explode into a fireball during a test launch. Jeff Bezos, who owns the company, called it a rough day. Houses near the site in Cape Canaveral in Florida began to shake when it happened, but no one was hurt. Aerospace engineer Sinead O'Sullivan says this kind of thing might start happening more often.
11: As we start to test and try to build larger and larger capabilities, not only for getting to the moon via the new Artemis program, but eventually try to get to Mars, we're going to start to see explosions on Earth that are just at the scale that we have not seen in rocket development before.
9: Vice President J.D. Vance says the U.S. and Iran are close to a deal, although talks are still ongoing. There are reports of a tentative agreement, but nuclear issues are still being negotiated. And Luke Littler says he wanted to quit darts because of fan abuse before winning the Premier League again last night. The world champion beat Luke Humphreys 11-10 at London's O2 Arena. And that's the latest.
12: Oi oi, happy Friday. It's Helen Scott in your ear holes. It's almost the weekend and it's almost June. What the hell?

Blue and Malai for you, Edge of Desire, this Friday afternoon. How are you doing? Are you looking forward to your weekend? What are you up to? What's happening for you this weekend? I can't believe it's going to be like June, like tomorrow or the next day, whenever it's going to be June. Literally this weekend. It's wild. And you know what that means, don't you? We're all going to get 50% to 100% gayer as Pride season officially kicks in. Oh, it is my favourite time of year. And if you are going to any Prides this summer, obviously we had first major Pride of the year last weekend, Birmingham Pride, on that glorious bank holiday weekend. But I would love to know, what is the Pride you are looking forward to most this summer? DM me. Go on, let's have a chinwag about it all this afternoon. You can DM us at Gaydio or hit that little message icon if you're listening on the free Gaydio app. And let's start getting excited for our Pride plans, shall we?

with Attitude, one of her new singles of her latest album, Sweat. We're loving every single one, let me tell you. Now, do you live in an apartment building? Do you live in like a complex of apartments where you have your mail delivered to like a mail room downstairs? Because if you don't, right, lucky you. Okay, lucky you, because there is one thing that I hate about living in an apartment block, and it is the mail room situation. Because you really never know. It's a gamble anytime you order something online. It really, really is. Are you going to get it? Will it make it to the mailroom? Is someone going to half-inch your parcel from the mailroom? You never know living in an apartment building. People are odd, you know? And the thing is, right, I bring this up to say that I've got a cleaning product arriving today from TikTok Shop. But I really need it, right? Because obviously I'm moving house, moving in with my girlfriend. And I've got some stains, you know, I've got nail varnish on the carpet, things like that. So this is apparently going to eradicate all of my problems. But my issue now, though, is that I've left the gaff for the day. I'm actually not going to be home until Sunday. I'm off to see my dad. Off to visit the dad for the weekend. But the feeling of dread that I have knowing that my carpet cleaner is arriving today to the parcel room. And will it be there when I come back on Sunday? Honestly, first world problems, isn't it? First world problems. But the anxiety, I can't deal with it.

0: later.
1: And Brittany Murphy, such a good tune. Really listen to those lyrics. It's such a good tune. On the way for you, I've got some Cigala. We're going to throw back to the 2010s. Got new Olivia Rodrigo for you and something really, really cool from Jodie Harsh on the way. K-D-O,
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7: Russell T Davies, Denise Welch and Julie Hesman-Halsh were among the stars at the launch of new Channel 4 drama Tiptoe in Manchester. At the premiere, Gadio spoke to Davies about what he thinks of his new show.
8: Two neighbours, Leo and Clive. Leo's gay, Clive's straight. They've lived next door to each other for 14 years. And at the same time, Leo gives Clive his front door key. And from then on, it's shifting sands, it's paranoia, and suddenly they're in a world of escalating danger. This is about the changing world, especially with the hostility, the online environment, that I think is creeping into the real world. Yeah. When I say creeping, I think it's storming into the real world, and I've got a lot to say about that.
7: Next, a new NHS survey has shown the number of gay and bisexual men donating blood has increased by more than 500%. Gay and bisexual men were banned from donating until 2011 and faced strict restrictions until 2021. Men who have sex with men who are looking to donate blood can now do so if they've been in a monogamous relationship with their partner for more than 3 months. And today marks 7 years since the World Health Organization declared being transgender was not a mental illness. In 2019, the organization scrapped the diagnosis of gender identity disorder and replaced it with gender incongruence. At the time, Graham Reed, the then LGBT director of the Human Rights Watch, said the changes would have a liberating effect on transgender people worldwide. For more news, please visit gaydio.co.uk.

Newest from Olivia Rodrigo. It's Drop Dead here on Gaydio. It's just coming around to about 10 to 2. It's Helen with you. Thanks for tuning in. I've got a brand new one now from Jodie Harsh. It's called Touch. And it's giving sort of late night summer energy, you know, sort of end of the playlist. It's really, really good. And actually, fun fact, if you don't know much about Jodie Harsh, she actually studied at the London College of Fashion. She's worked with everybody in fashion. She has, from Kylie, Charlie XCX, behind the scenes. Ooh, she's so talented. What can you do, you know? You can't box someone in. It's like Kylie. She could act, she could sing, she could do everything. We can't box ourselves in, can we? Anyway, newness, Jodie Harsh. This is Touch. I think you'll love this.

0: talk about.
1: Absolute queer icons. Madonna and Sabrina Carpenter, Bring Your Love here on Gaydio. Now, there's been a little bit of discourse online, and I kind of want to just take this moment as a lesbian with a voice, as a lesbian who has, you know, access to the airwaves. Let me start from the beginning. Robbie Hoffman on the Call Her Daddy podcast talking about being gay. And some people, I would class myself as some people, feel a bit uncomfortable with the way that she spoke about kind of more mask presenting lesbians and just like queer relationships in general that don't fit into that like very heteronormative mold. And look, obviously everyone's allowed their preferences, everyone's experiences of queerness are completely different, right? But I do think in 2026 we should probably be moving away from language that makes parts of our own community feel like less desirable. Like, we know where we all are culturally and politically, right, in the landscape that we're in. And I just found that so wild. That some of her comments were just very negative towards her own people. Like, and, you know, she was talking about butch lesbians who have short hair. Robbie, you literally wear your hair slicked back every day. Like, just because it's in a ponytail doesn't make it... It's no different. Like, oh, come on. And so I just want to say, if you saw that and that upset you in any way, let me be the lesbian who loves you. Let me be the lesbian that lifts you up, because in 2026, we've got no time for it, Robbie Hoffman. Please, thank you. Less podcasts for you in the future, I think.

0: listened to that tune for ages, and I've just remembered how much I love it. Lil Nas X with That's What I Want. On the way, Honey Dijon, I'm going to play some Cheryl for you. And that big tune from Ray, Where Is My Husband? KTO.
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8: From the Sky News Centre at 2. The Prime Minister's called a drone attack on Romania a serious violation of NATO airspace. One crashed into a block of flats in the eastern city of Galati, injuring two people as Russia continues to hit Ukrainian infrastructure. NATO's called it reckless and has promised to strengthen defences, but military analyst Sean Bell says a stronger response is needed.
9: It's not enough for NATO to simply say, we've crossed a line, or as John Healey said, we're watching you. Ultimately, NATO is going to have to stand up eventually because Russia will keep pushing.
8: Three people have died after falling from a block of flats in South London. Police are treating the deaths of a man, woman and child in Elephant and Castle on Wednesday as unexpected. A 16-year-old boy's body has been pulled from the water of Bracklin Falls near Callander in Stirlingshire. He's the 12th person to drown during the recent hot weather. Two brothers accused of assaulting a male police officer at Manchester Airport in July 2024 won't face a third trial. Two juries failed to reach verdicts. Amar Anwar is Mohammed Fahir Amaz and Mohammed Amaz's lawyer.
10: The position of the two brothers has always been that they acted in self-defence. Social media posts viewed by millions created a highly prejudicial atmosphere in which a lynch mob mentality that was racist, anti-Muslim, called for deportation.
8: Two people have been charged with the murder of 30-year-old mother Shanice Brooks, who was shot in Sheffield city centre. It happened outside a bar early on Monday morning. Prosecutors have confirmed a Canadian man will not face justice in the UK over allegations of selling poison linked to the deaths of more than 100 British people. Kenneth Law is due in court in Ontario but won't face extradition. And Janet Jackson's heading to the Sandringham Estate this summer for an exclusive UK show. She'll be joined by Wycliffe Jean and Soul to Soul at Heritage Live in Norfolk in August. That's the latest. I'm Tanya Snuggs.
0: It's just gone two and it's Helen with you. I'm asking you, what pride are you most looking forward to this summer? DM me!

Oh, the question I'm asking myself every day, where's my wife? I keep wagging my little ring finger in front of my girlfriend's face. She's sick of me, let me tell you. Sick of me. I'm going to put Joel Corey on for you next, a nice big dance tune. And if you love big dance bangers, well, we've got you covered here on Gaydio on the Gaydio weekend. We go in the mix. We go totally ad-free. And, you know, like whether you're planning, I don't know, a big night out, whether you need a playlist for your pre's, some tunes for your house party. Oh, house party. I love me a house party. Well, we've got you covered, and it all kicks off tonight from 7 with Jessie Brooks.

Calvin Harris and Jazzy coming together to make us the coolest tune. That's Satisfied for you here on Gaydio. Now, I asked you earlier, what Pride are you most looking forward to this summer? Because we can start thinking about it now. It's June. Pride month is upon us. Liam's messaged in, Brighton Pride forever. The vibes, the outfits, the chaos on the train ride home. Oh, yes. To be honest, though, in my younger days, whenever I'd get the train down to Brighton Pride, you'd never make the train back, would you? You always end up sleeping on the beach. How many Brighton Prides have you been to and you've ended up sleeping on the beach? Mine is far too many, if I'm honest with you. Disgusting. Can't wait for Pride in London, says Tasha. Buzzing for Glasgow Pride because Chapel Roan rumours are flying about. Erin, wait a second. I need to Google this. Is this true? It can't be true. Chapel Roan at Glasgow Pride. I'm going to do some research immediately. Stay tuned. Bear with me.

I have heard a malicious rumour. A malicious rumour. I asked you, what pride are you most looking forward to in 2026? And I had lots of lovely responses. And then I had Erin, right, messaging saying, buzzing for Glasgow Pride because Chapel Roan rumours are flying about. And I was like, hold on a second, this is news to me. I've just done a big Google search. There are no Chapel Roan rumours flying about. You got me. It might as well be April the 1st, not June the 1st this weekend, because I'm a fool for believing you.

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0: What a big fat tune, Mystique and Scandalous. I've just had a really lovely time listening to that. I've not heard it for ages. It's mad to think that that tune originally came out in 2003. What on earth? And that's obviously at the peak of their career. They were everywhere. I'm talking like MOBO nominations. Huge chart hits. Even breaking into America. I didn't know that actually. With Scandalous ending up on, of course, on the Catwoman track. And that's what got them there, isn't it? Duh. Deary me. Obviously now, 20 years later, they're coming back. They're coming back. They've announced a one night show at Wembley Arena. I honestly don't think it's enough. There's absolutely no way that all the fans of Mystique are going to fit into one arena on one night. Surely there's got to be a tour. We need to put the pressure on people.
1: Keep your eyes on me. Speed it up slowly. Get your heart pumping. I'll make you sweat. 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Hold it.

0: again all the Pink Pantheress this week after our trip to the Gay Village in Manchester last weekend. On the way, the Sugar Babes for you, more Joel Corey, and a little bit of Infernal all the way back from the noughties. K-T-O.
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8: From the Sky News Centre at 3. The Prime Minister's condemned Russia over a drone strike that hit a 10-storey block of flats in Romania, injuring two people. Sir Keir Starmer's called it a serious violation of NATO airspace. It happened in the eastern city of Galati. Benjamin Netanyahu says Israel's aiming to control 70% of Gaza. The Israeli leader says his country's already increased its hold on the enclave from 50 to 60%. He's promised to keep tightening the grip on Hamas.
9: The most important thing is to continue leveraging our power to increase it. There is still more work. What is happening right now is truly a global change. There is no doubt about that.
8: Recent airstrikes on Gaza have killed 10 people. Police are treating the deaths of three people, including a child, in South London as unexpected. They fell from a block of flats on Wednesday. A Canadian man accused of selling poisons linked to the deaths of more than 100 British people won't face trial in this country. Ruth McKee has the details.
10: Kenneth Laws, due to appear in court in Ontario, where his lawyer says he's expected to plead guilty to 14 counts of counselling or aiding suicide in Canada. Police claim the 60-year-old sold lethal substances online, and they suspect him of sending at least more than 1,000 packages abroad, including to the UK. But the Crown Prosecution Service say they've taken what they say is the difficult decision not to extradite him.
8: Two men have been arrested after 12,000 doses of unlicensed weight loss medicines were found during a raid at a country estate. The pair, both aged 29, were detained last night at the property near Northampton. And Gen 2 penguins kept in a basement at an indoor attraction are being rehomed in a facility with natural light and more space. Campaigners have been calling for the owner of Sea Life London Aquarium to close the venue over animal welfare concerns. That's the latest. I'm Tanya Snugs.
0: It's just gone free this Friday. Free this Friday? God, Helen, put your teeth in. It's just gone 3 o'clock on this Friday afternoon.

Tovalo, and I'm your girl right here on Gaydio. Now, I asked you earlier, what Pride are you most looking forward to in 2026 as we are about to jump into Pride season? I had loads of different responses. Actually, this one's fun though, Callum. Montreal Pride. We booked it after a big bottle of wine and now it's actually happening. Montreal Pride. Do you know what? I've not really done many Prides abroad, if I'm honest with you, and that should change, really. Do you know what I mean? I'd love to do like a classic Gran Canaria Pride. I would really love to do it because they do a winter Pride as well, I think, don't they? I tend to like a bit of a smaller Pride though, I won't lie. Also really looking forward to seeing how Manchester Pride turns out this year. Now it's run by, you know, the local community, local business owners on Canal Street. It's going to be a smaller affair, but I wonder if it's going to feel what Pride's meant to feel like, you know, just a coming together and, you know, taking a stand together, that kind of thing. I think it's going to be a powerful year. We need to turn up and turn out, don't we? More

such a good tune. Inferno from Paris to Berlin. And now possibly to Edinburgh. We've teamed up with Fingal Hotel to give you the chance to win a luxury overnight stay on board a five-star floating hotel on Edinburgh's waterfront. I'm sorry, that sounds like the stuff of dreams. It's docked in the port of Leith, and it's a former lighthouse ship that's been transformed into like a boutique escape. Honestly, you need to Google it, right? The cabins. It's got a gorgeous deck, very calm, very kind of like welcoming sort of decor and vibe throughout. And as part of your stay, you'll get to enjoy a three-course dinner for two in the award-winning lighthouse restaurant, plus a bottle of wine. I mean, it's the perfect way to, you know, relax, kick back and experience one of the UK's most unique hotel stays. You can't say that it's not. If you want to get in on that action and for your chance to win, get to gaydio.co.uk, or of course you can just hit win on the free Gaydio app. Good luck.

0: 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Almost 3:30 on the way. 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
0: I'm going to put some Booty Love on for you next. Can you guess which year it came out? Long, long time ago. Before that, your LGBTQ plus news headlines with Leslie Kerwin.
6: Russell T Davies, Denise Welch and Julie Hesman-Halsh were among the stars at the launch of new Channel 4 drama Tiptoe in Manchester. At the premiere, Gaydio spoke to Davies about what he thinks of his new show.
7: Two neighbours, Leo and Clive. Leo's gay, Clive's straight. They've lived next door to each other for 14 years. But at the same time, Leo gives Clive his front door key. And from then on, it's shifting sands, it's paranoia, and suddenly they're in a world of escalating danger. This is about the changing world, especially with the hostility, the online environment, that I think is creeping into the real world. Yeah. When I say creeping, I think it's storming into the real world, and I've got a lot to say about that.
6: Next, a new NHS survey has shown the number of gay and bisexual men donating blood has increased by more than 500%. Gay and bisexual men were banned from donating until 2011 and faced strict restrictions until 2012.

gender incongruence. At the time, Graeme Reid, the then LGBT director of the Human Rights Watch, said the changes would have a liberating effect on transgender people worldwide. For more news, please visit gaydio.co.uk.

if you want to, stare if you want to, but I got to party. I'm up in the party. I'm glad that I got you, and it's alright. You got you a partner and cut a

Wake Up, and we are keeping with that vibe for my beat of the week. I mean, look, my beat of the week is a banger, okay? My girlfriend's been trying to get me into house music a little bit more, and she's done me right this week. She suggested my beat of the week. It's Hugel with Emile Angel Ultra Natte. I mean, you know, combine those three and we're in the right place, aren't we? We really are. It's a great summer tune. And actually, it's a nice sort of ease in for me to my housey era. And I'm sad it's my final play, if I'm honest with you, but it is a big, big banger. Let's get it on. Hugel and Move Into The Sun as my beat of the week.

Pixie Lott there with Kiss the Stars, a tune I hadn't heard for ages, you know. She's still out there, you know, kind of quietly thriving away. She's been releasing a bit of new music lately, performing at a few festivals, things like that. And just, I guess, balancing mum life after having her baby. So cute. I am going to switch gears now, though. Okay, going to switch gears for one of the most exciting artists in the UK. Full stop, it's Ray. And we had her. We had her at the Gaydio Awards a couple of years ago. Do you know what I mean? We're just, you know, we're just all about emerging new artists who absolutely skyrocket. And I love this track with our sisters. It is just a really feel-good tune to play on a Friday. Let's stick it on. This is Ray featuring Amma. And absolutely enjoy it here on Gaydio.

0: The perfect way to end a show, if you ask me. That's Ray and Amma, and absolutely with joy on Gaydio. Coming your way next, though, Lewis Wyatt is going to pop on some Prosper and Clooney for you. He's got some Zara Larsson and Pink Pantheress on the way. Whatever you get up to this weekend, stay safe, stay hydrated, and I'll see you on Monday at 1.
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0: from the Sky News Centre at 4. A Canadian man has pleaded guilty in Ontario to aiding suicide in deaths linked to the online sale of lethal substances. Kenneth Law admitted 14 charges, having been accused of selling poison around the world, including to the UK. None of the guilty pleas concern UK victims, but prosecutors say 79 people here died as a result of buying the products. He won't be extradited to Britain. The Prime Minister says the UK stands with Romania after two people were injured when a drone crashed into a block of flats. Russia's foreign ministry denies involvement. The NATO member has asked the Alliance for Anti-Drone Technology. General Gheorghe Maxim is standing commander for the Romanian Armed Forces Joint Staff.
1: România ar trebui să înțeleagă din aceste situații.
2: The Romanians should understand that Russia is a threat for the security of the countries in the area, and the war it wages against Ukraine affects all countries of NATO's eastern flank.
0: A child's among three people who've died after falling from a block of flats in South London. Police were called to Elephant and Castle on Wednesday morning. A Greek man's accused of helping Iran target a journalist in the UK. The 46-year-old's during court charged with assisting a foreign intelligence service. A simple blood test that could detect Alzheimer's decades before symptoms appear is being welcomed by scientists. Researchers say the disease may be present in midlife and that being able to pinpoint changes in the brain earlier could be incredibly valuable. Dr. Jackie Hanley is from Alzheimer's Research UK.
3: Being able to know earlier and more accurately if you have dementia means you can plan for the future, you get the support you need, but also importantly get access to new innovative first of their kind treatments that are on the horizon.
0: And police are trying to contact Dame Helen Mirren to see if she wants to report a hate crime after reviewing footage circulating online. It appears to show the actress being subjected to anti-Semitic abuse. That's the latest.
4: Yeah, happy Friday. It's Lewis here, in for Brett Halls for one last time on the best day of the week. We've

Dax Jones, Emin EK, that is Where Did You Go on KDO. Well, thank you for getting me on for a Friday. We have finally made it. I'm saying finally like it's been a long slog. It's literally been 4 days. Been a bit OTT. It's Lewis here. Hello, I'm in for Brett with a big show, actually. Looking forward to it. We've got our very own Lee Barnes off KDO updating us with all the goings on from the Tiptoe premiere. If you don't know about Tiptoe, a new show coming to Channel 4. And Lee Barnes was catching up with all the stars on the premiere carpet. So info from him pretty soon. Remember Monday on the show, going to hear a bit from their interview with me and Brett. Especially if you missed it earlier on this morning on KDO Breakfast, then you'll be excited to hear that. Plus, it's a Friday. Loads of new music. Ariana Grande, Lily Allen and Jade. Like I said, a very exciting show. And the music, it's got to be good on a Friday. Don't you worry. It's going to sound good. Zara Larsson, Pink Panther S. This is Midnight Sun on KDO.

Margo and Don't Chee. That is Runway on Gadio Lewis here, giving you a little treat for a Friday, a chance to win a luxury overnight stay with our friends at Fingal Hotel. 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

0: a Friday. I have got a fat smile on my face, I can't lie. Hopefully you're feeling good about the weekend as well. If you're not, the tunes are going to help you out. Duke Jamon is on the way next. KTO.
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0: Mel's and attitude on Gadio. I see your face and you just make me laugh straight away. Lee Barnes is here, which that is quite an insulting thing to say,
1: isn't it?
0: It
1: was actually, yeah. What's wrong with my face?
0: Sorry.
1: Yeah.
0: Quite rude.
1: I'm off.
0: Lee Barnes is here. Please don't go, actually. I need you for content.
1: Oh, okay. Go on then. Yeah, that's what I'm here for.
0: Last night, you were doing something very exciting. Mm. You were at the Tiptoe premiere.
1: I was indeed, yes.
0: How was that? And for anyone that doesn't know, what is Tiptoe? Why should we be excited about it?
1: So firstly, if you do not know what Tiptoe is, it is the series that the whole community, I think, has been waiting for about a year now since its announcement. It is from the creative mind, Russell T Davies, you would know.
0: Icon.
1: Icon, yeah. That is. The creator as Queer as Folk,
0: yeah,
1: which brought our community onto that big screen back in the 90s. Mm-hmm. It's a Sin,
0: that
1: yes.
0: Was so good.
1: With Ollie Alexander. Yeah. Banana Cucumber back in 2015.
0: And that's just your shopping list.
1: That's just my shopping list.
0: Back to the Tiptoe premiere, please.
1: But yeah, Russell is incredible what he does, yes. Especially for the community. And decided to bring a brand new series called Tiptoe about for Channel 4, which premieres on Sunday from 9 p.m. The idea, he told us, all came about him handing his key to his neighbour. Okay. One time in his past, and it flooded, and actually the neighbours were actually very helpful. But as a story writer, he started to think, oh, actually, what if it was the other way around? What if I didn't have a helpful neighbour? And then Tiptoe came around about Alan Cummins, yeah. And David Morrissey being two neighbours for 15 years and then starting to fall out over their views about the community.
0: Okay, let's have a listen to what Russell had to say to you on the carpet.
2: Two neighbours, Leo and Clive. Leo's gay, Clive's straight. They've lived next door to each other for 14 years, perfectly fine. Now the world around them is heating up. But at the same time, Leo gives Clive his front door key, just as a neighbourly neighbourhood watch type thing. And from then on, it's shifting sands, it's paranoia. Everything starts to go wrong. Every text goes wrong. Every voice note goes wrong. Every JPEG you post goes wrong. Every word you say goes wrong. And suddenly they're in a world of escalating danger.
0: Sorry, I'm laughing. It sounds very good. But it also sounds like me when I'm catastrophizing, like the most smallest thing.
1: Oh, big words.
2: Everything starts to go wrong. Every text goes wrong. Every voice note goes wrong. Every JPEG you post goes wrong.
0: My brain when I'm catastrophizing. You can hear Lee Barnes chatting to some of the stars of the show, Denise Welsh. Don't think Denise Van Outen was there. She would have loved it, though. And Russell T Davies as well. All the clips on our socials right now. You caused chaos. Lead the studio, Lee Barnes. Or was it me?
1: I'm going to go see Denise Van Outen now.
0: It is Kalani and Usher.
1: This is going well for you today,
0: should've
1: isn't it?
0: Never. I've just gone red.
1: Yeah, I know you have.

0: Olivia Rodrigo and Drop Dead on Gadio. But I have absolutely loved playing this for you all this week. I can't believe it's my last time playing it for you, actually. And if you do want to hear it a bit more and you're as bereft as me, this could be my last time pressing play on it on Gadio, then give it a big thumbs up on the Gadio app right now. It is Flo and Therapy at the Club. Prepare for the Flo harmonies.
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10: From the Sky News Centre at 5. Two men driving at 139 miles per hour in a 30 zone have been jailed for a total of more than 24 years for a deadly crash in Manchester. Sylvester Abayomi died in March when the offender's car ran a red light. Police say Uwais Hussein and Usman Mahmoud filmed themselves on the night consistently speeding and inhaling from a balloon. They also discussed removing evidence and booking an Uber to flee the scene. A Canadian man's admitted aiding suicides by selling poisons online. Kenneth Law pleaded guilty to 14 charges, all linked to victims in Canada. Authorities in the UK have also connected the 60-year-old to 79 people who died here, but he won't be extradited. David Parfitt's son Thomas was 22 when he's said to have taken a lethal substance sold by Law.
11: He was charging the equivalent of around £50 for the poison. Probably making £40 profit. So I think he valued my son's life at about the equivalent of £40.
10: The Samaritans can be contacted on 116 123. Sir Keir Starmer's accused Russia of a serious violation of NATO airspace after a drone hit a block of flats in Romania. Two people were hurt in the eastern city of Galati. The EU's preparing further sanctions. Donald Trump's meeting advisers at the White House to make a final determination on a deal to extend a ceasefire with Iran. It comes after reports the US and Iranian negotiators had reached agreement on a 60-day truce. Around 3,500 homes and businesses in Kent are still without water. South East Waters blamed incredibly high demand during the hot weather. And Gentoo penguins kept in a basement at an indoor London aquarium are going to be rehomed. This after campaigners complained they had no fresh air or natural light. That's the latest. I'm Tanya Snugs.
0: Oh, it's just gone 5 on a Friday. You know what that means. It is finally the weekend. And we've finally made it. Let's celebrate, shall we, with Madonna and Sabrina. It's Lewis here, in for Brettles.

0: Milky and Mel Crab, that is just the way you are on Gadia Lewis here, in for Brettles for a Friday. If you're wondering where he is, he was looking after Gadia breakfast this morning, in for Dave Cooper and chatting to none other than Remember Monday, although it wasn't just him. Chatting to the girls. You know I love Eurovision, so I thought I want a piece of the pie. I'll join the interview as well. So it was carnage, as you can imagine. Brett, Remember Monday, and me all catching up. Let's listen back to some of the interview now. On the show right now, I have got none other than Remember Monday.
1: Hello.
2: Now, it's been a hot minute since What the Hell Just Happened. We've had multiple single drops. Have you had chance to sleep at all in the last year?
3: No.
2: It looks like you haven't stopped.
4: We actually love that. Yeah. No sleep, another club.
0: So you've got a new single, Delusional. Tell me all about it.
4: Okay, we wrote it with, it was a big group of us actually, it was so fun. We wrote it with our friends Dougie and Danny, and they're the guys from McFly. Mm-hmm. And then also our friends Katie Ray and Stephen Patel. And it's basically about being in love with someone that you've kind of just met for the very first time, and you're like already planning the wedding and they don't really know you exist.
2: Very me.
4: That's where the title comes from. It's very, very unhinged, but we love it so much.
0: And you said you work with the McFly team. Is that something that you've like done in the past, or like, because I know you're going on tour with them?
4: We are.
3: Yeah.
0: So like, how's this come about?
3: Honestly, our whole personality is McFly at the moment.
0: Everyone.
3: But we met them. This is a little drop, yeah. But we met them at Summertime Ball at Wembley. they were in the dressing room next to us, and we just knocked on their door and were like, do you want to be friends? I actually think Delusional is a little bit about them, like when we were 15, how obsessed we were with them and they didn't know we existed.
0: I thought you were calling McFly Delusional.
3: That would be us.
0: The song is very much about McFly Delusional.
3: Yeah, weirdos.
2: Now, you've released this through your own label. Tell me about that side of Remember Monday. How do you find spinning the pop star and businesswoman plates?
4: Oh my God.
5: All the plates in the air at once.
3: We are business queens.
4: Yeah. I didn't realise that to be a pop star, you also had to learn to be an accountant, a graphic designer, a social media manager,
3: stylist.
4: Like, there's a lot of plates that the fear that we'll drop them all is high, but we've managed so far. We're doing okay.
0: Do you like it in a little way as well? Like, because you get to have a bit of, I know there's, like you said, a lot of plate spinning, but at least you've got a bit of control over everything. I don't know if that's like the control freak in me.
4: Absolutely.
5: No, sure. We love that. We absolutely love it. And I think we're so invested in what choices we want to make as a three and the directions that we want to go that actually we do love that side of it as much as... It is a lot of octopuses.
4: Yeah. I'm so proud as well.
5: Yeah, absolutely.
4: It's such an amazing thing to have looked at, to release something into the world and be like, oh my God, we did every inch of that.
3: Yeah.
4: It's like our brainchild. We feel so proud.
2: Well, we're seeing a lot more of artists forging their own paths in the music industry with the likes of Ray, BB Rexha. Have you had any, Leanne as well, have you had any of those artists or any artists reach out and support you, or have you kind of got a group chat with anyone giving you advice to navigate that path?
3: You know what? The guys from McFly have really, really taken us under their wing, and they've really, really looked after us. I mean, like we said, we're doing a whole summer tour of shows with them, and we're going to keep writing with them, and you know, we've got some plans in the pipeline. So I feel like we have so much love for them. They've really, really looked after us.
0: The girls from Remember Monday chatting to me and Brettles this morning on Gadia Breakfast. We want to chat to them a bit more, actually, about the musical theatre world, which they kind of used to be part of before all the Eurovision stuff kicked off and they became pop stars. So we'll delve into that with them after this from Kylie.

0: Don, Jacob Lost, teaming up for Satisfied on Gadio. It is a Friday. And I thought I'd give you a little treat for Friday, actually. Me and Brett was catching up with Remember Monday. And in this part of the interview, we're delving into the musical theatre world, which they know and love and have actually been part of as well. You guys have had a musical theatre background. Yeah. Are we going to see you back in musical theatre at any point, or are you pop stars for life now?
1: We're going to write one.
2: Yeah.
0: I love that, actually. I think it'd be really camp.
2: Yeah.
3: So camp. We also keep trying to think of musicals that we could be in, like, the three of us at the same time.
2: Yeah.
3: Like, yeah. Waitress, I feel like, is a must Waitress. Do at some point.
2: Yeah. I think Wicked as well. We can all just, like, rotate roles.
3: Yeah, I love it.
0: Rotating alphabets.
3: I don't know if I could be Glinda, actually.
2: Shotgun, I'm not being a shotgun.
4: Shotgun, not alphabet or Glinda. I'll just be Madame Morrible and have a great time. I can't, honestly, I'm here.
2: No,
4: for it.
2: I would absolutely be up for Madame Morrible as well.
4: I have a lovely time. What, you guys would be so stressed, and I'd be there, like, many years I have waited for.
5: Thank you.
2: I'd love it.
5: Now, you three are known for your stunning harmonies as well. What's the one song that you wish was a Remember Monday song when it comes to harmonies?
2: Oh, there's so many.
4: There's so many. I do wish Hold On Wilson Phillips was one of ours.
2: Yeah.
4: I really do, because that is just everyone.
2: That
4: makes
2: is
4: everyone
2: such
4: happy.
2: A good song. And it's so us.
4: It's
2: like,
4: so us.
2: It's our whole life. I think Hold On is a great shout, to be honest. There are so many, but I think Hold On is, like, the one that actually really, really inspired our sound.
0: Yeah, Brett was saying how, like, strong your harmonies are. Is there anyone in the game at the moment as well, like, the music world that you're loving that are doing the harmonies really well as you guys? Or are you, like,
3: There's
0: we're the
3: so
0: only ones?
3: Many cute little girl bands. There's so many cute little girl bands. It's the year of the girl bands, and we're here for it.
2: There's loads of girl bands. Flo, Say Now.
4: Yeah.
2: Truesdale, like, we love them. They're an American.
3: Don't tell them too much,
2: okay,
3: because
2: but
3: they're too good.
2: They are so brilliant.
0: Obsessed with you being their PR people.
5: I'm making notes.
2: We really love them, but they're very similar to us.
4: Yes.
2: But they're from the States.
3: And better. Don't listen to them.
2: But post this, because we want to show them how much we love them.
4: Yeah,
2: we
0: do. They're beautiful garnish, aren't they? The girls from Remember Monday catch up with me and Brettles. We are actually hearing a bit more from the girls a bit later on in the show. Right now, let's play some Gaga, Shape of a Woman on Gadio.

0: guess that for a Friday. Tiesto remixing Lola Young and Messi. It's Lewis here in for Brett for a Friday, who I joined earlier on this morning, actually, on Gaydio Breakfast. He is looking after that show at the moment. And we caught up with Remember Monday. You can hear more from our chat pretty soon. We delve into their brand new single in the next part of the interview. And I'll play you some Kungs versus Cooking on Three Burners next.
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0: properly having their moments at the moment. And the Pussycat Dolls back as well. Love that. Club song on Gaydio. If you do like your girl groups, you are going to really enjoy this. Remember Monday catching up with me and Brett Harris, who's normally looking after the show. He's on Gaydio Breakfast at the moment. I know. Look at him go. We both caught up with the Remember Monday girls about their new single, which is sounding so good. About to play it for you. And also their musical talents. Been to one of your shows before, and like Brett was saying, you get those requests in. What's the most challenging request you've had? Have you ever had a song that you've gone, I actually can't do that?
1: Yeah, so yes. So there's a multiple, yeah. But they're normally people put in songs that we've covered on social media at some point in our 14 years yeah. of being together.
2: To be honest, that was hard, but because there was no tune.
1: Yeah,
2: like if it's like, oh, do Unwritten or do Bohemian Rhapsody, it's like, oh, Bohemian we know Rhapsody's the melody, yeah. But at least we know the melody.
1: Exactly. But we did get the Jessie J medley, didn't we?
2: Yeah, we also. Do you know what? We also got Cotton Eye Joe.
1: Oh yeah, I had
2: which
1: a great
2: like
1: time
2: technically,
1: that.
2: What is the melody to Cotton Eye Joe? We just shouted that.
1: Yeah, that was fun.
3: Me waiting for more harmonies. Like, please give us more.
2: Yeah, yeah. Okay, no, we're gonna do this by a shout.
3: Now the song's called Delusional. I want to know what each member of Remember Monday's biggest delusion is. Mine is that I'm now friends with Remember Monday. But what is your biggest delusion?
2: You are. It is truly that we're going to take over the world, I think.
1: Yeah.
2: And be a big famous band and make loads of money.
4: Yeah. It's hilarious that this is the first kind of song we've released this year, because I think this entire year for us has been running on absolute deluluness. Like, yeah. There's not been a day that goes by where we're like, who knows how the heck we're going to make that happen. But no. that's what we're doing, I guess.
2: The plans we have for this year are so rogue. And, like, our manager's just like, oh, okay, but, like, you haven't got that, and we're like, we will.
1: We're doing it.
3: Just say it. It's all about like saying it into existence, right?
2: Yeah.
0: I think,
2: yeah,
0: like you said, you're sort of running your
2: and
0: exactly. Yeah, and you've got to. I feel like you do have to have a bit of that as well. Like if you're sort of running the game as well, like you said, you're spinning all the plates. You've got to have a bit of that.
2: Otherwise, we cry.
4: The issue is as well is we'll never learn to not, because it keeps working.
1: Yeah.
4: You know what I mean? So we'll never just be like calm and like plan ahead. We'll always just be like chaotic messes who like next week I think we should insert delusional thing here and then it will happen, so we're gonna keep being delusional.
3: We've had the year of Brat. I love the idea of the year of chaotic messes, and I long may that continue year after year after year.
0: I want to know, I quickly just ask, what's an idea that's been shut down?
2: I'm currently like completely convinced we're going to LA.
4: Let me tell
2: you what actually I am so delusional about is, like, every year I'm like, guys, we can't do that because we're going to be at Coachella. And the girls are like, Holly. And I'm like, we're going.
1: Yeah. She's adamant.
4: That one hasn't come true quite yet.
2: No, but I mean, it needs
3: to happen.
2: Every year I'm like,
3: I can
2: we're
3: see
2: not free.
3: Remember Monday in the desert?
0: Yeah.
3: On like a Sunday afternoon. Yeah. I love that.
4: I don't know why I'm ever so pale.
2: Just like, I just want a little invite. We don't even have to play.
1: No. Just there for the good times.
2: I just
1: want
2: to go.
3: We'll make it happen.
2: And every April I'm like, we're just not available, sorry. And the girls are like, we are.
4: Yeah.
3: Remember Monday, please do us the favour of introducing your new single Delusional on KDO.
4: Yay! Hi, we're Remember Monday. And this is our brand new single, Delusional.

Harry Styles, American Girls on Gaydio Lewis with you right now. On a Friday, which means not only is it the weekend, but it's New Music Friday. And it's quite an overwhelming New Music Friday. I had absolutely no idea what song to play first this morning, because I do like my new music. And I plucked for this one. I don't know if that's controversial, because I know Lily Allen and Jade's one was out. This is the first one I went to. Ariana Grande is back, a brand new era. And I think this is stunning, but I would love to know what you think of Ariana Grande and Hate That I Made You Love Me on Gaydio. Give it a thumbs up on the app if you like the sound of it.

0: Confidence Man, I can't lose you on KDO. I told you I played the very best on a Friday. You got to, haven't you, as we get into the weekend. And I certainly have the woman of the moment on the way, Zara Larsson, and we'll do a pink tune as well. KDO.
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8: From the Sky News Centre at 6. A Canadian man has pleaded guilty to selling poisonous substances to people who died by suicide. 14 charges concern Canadian victims, but a court in Ontario heard Kenneth Law sent 330 shipments to the UK, and prosecutors think 79 British nationals died as a result. They'll be taken into the wider case. Our reporter Molly Malone explains why he won't be extradited.
9: The fear of the authorities in response to the calls from those families have been the prospect of kind of double jeopardy laws, i.e. Kenneth Law being convicted of similar crimes in another country and not being able potentially to then be extradited to the UK or face that extradition being blocked.
8: The Samaritans can be reached on 116 123. Two men have been jailed for causing a fatal crash after driving almost 140 miles an hour in a 30 zone. They ran a red light in Manchester in March, killing a 50-year-old man. The Prime Minister has condemned what he's described as a violation of NATO airspace after a drone crashed into a block of flats in Romania. Two people were injured in the city of Galati. Romania's president, Nicușo Dan, says it's clear who's to blame.
10: We had a serious incident last night in which two Romanian citizens were injured, and the full responsibility for this incident lies with Russia, a country that has been waging a war of aggression against Ukraine for more than 4 years.
8: But Russian President Vladimir Putin says no one can know where the weapon came from without evidence. Donald Trump's meeting advisers at the White House to make a final determination on a deal to extend a ceasefire with Iran. It's reported the US and Iranian negotiators have reached agreement on a 60-day truce. And a tube strike planned to go ahead on Tuesday and Thursday. London Underground RMT members are walking out in a row over a 4-day week. That's the latest. I'm Tanya Snugs.
0: Thanks for getting me on. It's Lewis with you right now. And you know we like to go big on a Friday, and I can prove it. Getting on Zara Larsson and Lush Life. What a tune.

0: by Lovin' on KDO.
1: With Princess Cruises.
0: All right, the sun has decided to leave us, basically. We've had nice sunny days, and it's gone just a tad grey everywhere, hasn't it? Which has not been nice. Well, if you are missing that sunshine, you fancy a little holiday away, then we can try and do it in the form of audio, some audio magic. 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And let's head on a voyage of a lifetime with Nigel May and Drag Race UK superstar Michael Maruli. They are kicking off the series in Miami, spending a few days lapping up the city's famous LGBTQ+ nightlife, incredible beaches, some good shopping, before hopping on board Star Princess, which is their home for this series. 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Plus, if you're listening, you're getting that FOMO, you're missing the sunshine, then you could be winning a week-long Princess Cruises holiday for yourself at gaydee.co.uk. So get over there right now.

Mel C and Drum Machine, Orgelia Lewis with you right now for a Friday. Look, I don't want to waste the weekend away, but on Monday, Love Island is going to be back on our screens. I mean, featuring none of our community. Apparently, we're logistically difficult. Do you remember when they said that? I quite like being logistically difficult. I don't know about you. Come to embrace it. Let's get on Kylie. What a Gadio anthem. This is On a Night Like This on Gadio.

0: Another 54 Ultra, that is Talk To You on Gaydio. Earlier on I was saying what an insane New Music Friday it has been today, and we'll delve into a brand new track from Lily Allen and Jade pretty soon. Plus, how do you fancy a cheeky little Gaydio anthem from Junior Jack?
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Anger, Kesha and Joyride on Gadio Lewis with you right now for a Friday. I can't believe it's been a year since Kesha did Mighty Hoopla and performed that. I bet if you were there, I'm so jealous. I bet it was mega. So good. And Hoopla, literally this weekend, and don't get FOMO from people being at Mighty Hoopla if you're not going to be there. We are giving you all the tea right here on Gadio from backstage, so make sure you've got us on over the weekend, and also check out our socials at Gadio. Lily Allen's going to be performing. She's on the lineup, and she has brand new music with Jade, who obviously is an LGBTQ plus icon as well. Is Jade going to surprise everyone as part of Lily Allen's set at Mighty Hoopla? I guess we'll just have to keep our eyes on the socials. I'm going to be like a hawk watching Jade's every movement. Where is she? This is it, the new tune that came out hours ago, Lily Allen and Jade. It is Beg For Me on Gadio. How you feel?

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I look so good, you look so good, maybe we should all leak it together. Yeah. You only live once, let the people see!

course, I'm having a lovely time. I love beer on a Friday. Not only do I just get to hang out with you, also, we get to warm up for a big one, because Friday is always good. The Gaydio Weekend is literally just about to launch. Jesse Brooke taking over things at 7. Kate Mayer in the mix at 9. It's going to be a good one. Let's get ourselves in the mood.

0: Hey, Cruel Summer on Gaydio, right? Your Friday is going to go up a notch. Jessie Brooke about to take over things from 7.
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Radio Weekend with me, Jessie Brooke, and I'm sort of saying to myself, oh, I've got to let things go. This week, honestly, mates, what an absolute mare. On Friday last week, I went to the US Embassy in London to get my visa. Oh, some exciting stuff coming up. It was approved. And then I was meant to be flying to Spain on Wednesday. Passport still didn't arrive up. Still at the US Embassy. I'm DJing at a wedding tomorrow and I'm trying to get to Spain.

I want you to get together, put your hands together one time, and oh Lord, I want you to get together.

obviously, don't want to be a Debbie Downer. It is Friday night. I'm just sort of keeping up, keeping chirpy, keeping to me at me. I'm Jessie Brooks self here at the Gaydio weekend. And let's think of something positive. What amazing weather have we had at the top of the week? Absolutely incredible. Do you know what? Everything is so much better with a bit of sunshine.

Italian Afro house type version of The Boy Is Mine by Brandy. I can never unsee her as the Nickelodeon character in the programme that she did. The lead character, Molta the Eater the Moesha, I was absolutely obsessed with her and I still am. I just think she's incredible and she's wrote so many songs for so many stars you would not believe.

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And I quit the breakfast show, thought I was moving to Spain, and got stuck at my dad's in

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Listen, I'm being my positive Polly self, but it's been a bit of a week, what with the passport, the flu, and do you know what?

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1: Your husband is coming. Oh, this reminds me, there's a venue that I DJ at called the Victoria Inn. And there's like the only gay in the village working behind the bar. He's absolutely amazing. He's like, what is this song? I love it. So that was for you, babe.

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Do you know what? It's okay though. It's okay. Do love a bit of Whitney. I'm Jessie Brooke. You're listening to the Gaydio Weekend. It's finally Friday. So let's get another banger on, shall we? This one, Say My Name. It's Florence and the Machine.

that's, of course, No Broke Boys here at the Gaydio Weekend with me, Jessie Brooke. Oh, do you know what? I absolutely love the fact that it's Friday. All that stuff that I've had going on this week, and it just gets to Friday and it's like, ah! Exciting times. Right, I've got a really sexy version of Freak Me next.

Oh, do you know what? Can you hear that? I don't know why I'm repeating these sounds back to you. What am I actually doing? What's going on? The old cowbell. I love a good cowbell in a track. Can't beat it. I just love the version of that song. I hope you enjoyed it too, of course. Freak Me, Sugar Babes, here at the Gaydio Weekend with me, Jessie Brooks. Oh, sorry, I've just got to share. I weren't going to say this. Didn't plan to say this. Don't plan to say any of it. Shh, don't tell the bosses. I'm very organised. yeah, 1 year, it was Christmas. My mate knows that I love the sound of the cowbell, so he decided to buy me a cowbell. I think it was Christmas or my birthday or something. And, oh, well, it was absolutely brilliant. I don't know where she'd ordered it from, but it came like the size of my thumb. The smallest cowbell in the world.

Inspired by a lot of sunshine this week. I do apologise if it's not sunny where you are, but for once, you've got to think, I've been living in Essex since the 9th of December. So, what, 5.5 months or something like that? We've had probably an hour of sunshine this whole time. Bearing in mind, I've just moved back from Spain. So, yeah, just to sort of give you an idea, I've really enjoyed the sunshine way too much and got very inspired on what music to play for you tonight. So bringing you the sunshine from Essex, even though it's not sunny here at the moment. That was Gotcha. And coming up next, a great version of Jess Glynn's My Love.

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me, Jessie Brooke, and that is unfortunately just about it for me. We've got about 5 minutes more or less left to go. You've been absolutely brilliant. Have an amazing weekend. Thanks to those of you that did get in touch via TikTok at the Jessie Brooke. Stick around, Kate Mayer up next.

0: It's Kate Mayer here taking over the decks and with it the Gaydio weekend. Got 60 minutes of fresh house to get you ready for the weekend ahead. So let's get to it.
1: Okay.

So good to hear that one again. DJ Mark Brickham and Vanessa Jackson with Rise. They got a little refresh at the end of last year. It's so uplifting. Great way to start a weekend. Big uplifting house number. And how are you doing on this Friday night? As always, you can get in touch with me on the socials. It's at Kate Mayer on Facebook and Instagram. Right now, we're going a bit tech. Here's Huxley with 425.

So if you're just joining us tonight, welcome to the Gaydio Weekend. It's Kate Mayer here in charge of the decks, keeping you company through until 10 p.m. Coming up on the show tonight, I've got music from Matty and Omic, Jewel Kid, Earth and Days, Jack Sink, and tons more. Next up, though, it's M. Steve with Move Your Body.

funky number in the background from Wouter S and Million. That's called Shake. Love me a bit of Jackin, Tech, House. And in that same vein, next up, it's Jack Sink. This is In The House.

Another groover in the background comes courtesy of Matty and Omic teaming up with Elizabeth York. It's called A Little Bit Crazy Twisted. And I'm totally here for it. Is it disco? Is it house? Is it jacking? Who knows? It's just an amazing tune. And if you're just tuning in tonight, welcome to the Gaydio Weekend. It's Kate Mayer here, in charge of the decks, keeping you company through till 10. Be handing over to Gaydio Presents in a little while. Still time for plenty more tunes before then. Next up is Jewel Kid and Adrian Hour with Ho-ish.

Yeah, I'm looking for a man with more meat than Maxwell's got cold.

Petronelli there. His sweat edit of Armin van Helden's Funk Phenomena, a big banging tech house number. Loving that. Before that, you heard Earth and Days with Make It High. And still to come on the show tonight, got music from Strath, Darius Cyrosian, and Holly Jazz. But right now, next up is Chaney with Unchained.

Well, there we go, my love. Sadly, that's all I've got time for this evening. If you've enjoyed the show, head over to gadio.co.uk, hit replay, and listen again to your heart's content. I'll be back here on Gadio next Friday night, 9 p.m. with another helping of the Gadio weekend. But don't go anywhere, because next up, it's Gadio Presents Keeping the Tunes Going. Have a great weekend, whatever you're up to. I'm going to leave you with this one from Strath. This is Mutual Attraction. Great way to end the show. Right then, I'll see you soon.

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Can you play club music? I love club music.

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1: Hello and welcome back. I'm Harry Bangal of Brixtone, and I've got another big show for you tonight. 2 hours full of brand new tracks, as well as my Who Sampled Who section and the Rewind selection. Stay tuned. So kicking off, it is Madonna with the Jay Bird remix of Into the Groove. This is Brixtone in the mix.
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0: This is Brixtown in the mix. Coming up, I've got my Who Sampled Who section, the Rewind selection, and later another uninterrupted mix of brand new tracks. But first tonight, I kicked off with Madonna with the Jaybird remix of Into the Groove, followed by Fats and Smalls with the Sergeant Slick remix of Turn Around, into Dizzy Rascal and Calvin Harris with the Merc Monk vs. Laws Club edit of Chase the Holiday, then into Holophonic, Altego and Boozehead featuring Max and Harvey with Get Down On It. Harry Styles followed that with the Dan Bravo remix of Lights Up, followed by Meek and the Felix Yain remix of Fabulous, into Real McCoy with the Marshall Simon remix of Another Night, then into Thomas Mewson and Lovro with the Ultra remix of Bad Habit, Madonna vs. Ralph Felix and SDJM followed that with the so acclaimed mashup of Ray of Light Heat, and continuing with Sonny Federa featuring Lily Bianca and Let Me Be In Your Arms. This is Brixtown in the mix.
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0: This is Brixtown in the mix. That was part one, and I continued with Mel C with the Tough Cub Candy remix of Drum Machine, followed by Justin Bieber featuring Nicki Minaj and the Zillionaire and Marshall Simon remix of Beauty and a Beat, into Alden Martin and Harry Thompson with Forget Me Not, then into Wax Off and Charlie Shell with Party People. The Kershes followed that with the Chrissy Meachan remix of No Tomorrow, followed by Milky and Eli Oaks with Just the Way You Are, into Me, Friday Night Posse and Row with If I Could Turn Back Time, then into Critical Mass and the DJ Chris Davies remix of After 4 AM. Jake Taylor followed that with We Like to Party, followed by Bodders and Stevie C with Everybody in the Place, into Alice DJ and the Manic remix of Better Off Alone, and finishing off part one, in the background, it is Cat's Eye versus Tony DeVee with the Tough Cub remix of Pinky Up versus Are You Ready?
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0: And it's straight into Here's One We Made Earlier. We're going back to 2019 and an official remix I did for Julia Khan with Fly Away. Here is my Brixtown remix.